much more. You know, we always have a good time. We have a little vibe on this show. You know, we do. But I'm not going to prolong the time. Tonight of themes is the only way to come back. We're talking about R&B after hours. And I mean, we're talking about non-skippable songs, songs that you play when you're cleaning, cooking, even just working out, or even just study, or you just simply want to vibe. These are your go-to. These are the ones that the people be making the Spotify playlist with. These songs keep you in a chokehold. And if they don't keep you in a chokehold, you're not listening to the right people. You're not listening to the right songs. But we got so much to cover today. We had a lot. We had some breaking news, some very devastating news that happened today in the music world. We got so much to talk about, stuff that's happened last week that we got to talk about. It's just, we got a lot to get into. But I'm not going to hold us up anymore. We're going to jump into our first block. And we're doing things a little bit different this semester. So, hey, stay down for the ride. Turn up that volume all the way up. You want to make sure that when we have our little PSA break, you go get you some water and you come right back, because you don't want to miss nothing that I'm going to be talking about tonight. But kicking us off tonight is going to be Ladies of R&B. And it's no way us to come in with these ladies here that have definitely set the tone for R&B, who keep setting the tone for R&B. But one of them, she's actually, if you know, you know, if you've been keeping up with her social media and also keeping up with TikTok, she just recently shot the soundtrack for the new upcoming It's a Different World series that will be coming out next month. She is, that is iconic. Everybody knows A Different World is one of the most iconic Black TV shows of all time. And for her to be the voice of the soundtrack, for her to be the voice of the intro that we will hear every time this we watch an episode, is absolutely amazing. And it definitely shows to why she's going to start us off for the night. But without further ado, Brandy, I Want to Be Down is coming up right now on UTARadio.com.

And that was Miss Monica with Love All Over Me. That's actually one of my personal favorite songs by Monica. If you really want to talk about it, I mean, she'd be sending me through, talk about non-negotiable, non-skippable. That she's one of them. That song there, also there's other songs. I Love You, I Love You So Much, Don't Take It Personal. Overall, Monica is definitely one of those people that you got to have on your playlist. And if you don't have her on your playlist, then what is wrong with you? Now, these ladies here, if you don't have these ladies on your playlist, I have no absolute clue what are you doing with yourself. I really don't. Because these ladies here are iconic. And I mean iconic. These ladies will literally make you be in a chokehold. Now, these ladies here, everybody that has been keeping it up with me and has been keeping the G rocking with me since last semester, you actually should know, I had a chance to actually go and interview these ladies and actually see them perform this in person. And when I tell you, voices from up yet all that. But we're going to go ahead and jump back in. SWV's coming up with Rain, and then we're going to come back and we're going to have our first talk segment for the night, which will be Navigating Love, Trust, and Real Connection. That's coming up right after SWV closes us out on UTARadio.com with Keepy G After Dark.

And that again was SWV with Rain closing us out for our first block for the evening. I already told you guys we're coming in with some strong heavy hitters to kick us off for the night. But let's go ahead and jump into our actually first talk intro for the evening. We're going to be talking a little bit about navigating love, trust, and a real connection. Now, each song that we played goes with each topic, so I just want you to keep that in mind as we're talking about these different things. So the first one we played was Brandy, I Want to Be Down. Now, Brandy, I Want to Be Down was also a remix and collaboration with other artists. It was with Queen Latifah, MC Lyte, and Yo-Yo. Within collaboration with other ladies, however, her song still remains to be the true factor of what people can even put quotations on it, but people could also could say catch your feelings and playing it cool. With I Want to Be Down, we're going to go in a little bit deeper, the frustration of acting unbothered when you're actually falling hard for somebody. Now, coming from experience, like I said, this is Keep It G After Dark. We also talking about music, but we're going to talk about the realness behind it too. So coming from a person who has, you know, thought, you know, okay, I'm gonna come in here with a set mindset thinking that I'm not gonna get played and end up getting played, you definitely gotta, you know, it definitely stings a little bit when you are in that situation. But however, everybody tries to play the field. Everybody tries to play like macho, you know, not everybody, but really everybody has. If you haven't played it to a certain extent, you could definitely say or thought like, oh, I like somebody, and you thought that you wasn't doing too much, but really you were doing the most. So it's, if it may not be the exact situation, but everybody has at least experienced something along those lines. It don't even got to be in a romantic relationship. It could just be like you going after a job, going after something. But any type of form where you feel like your feelings got invested, your heart got invested, you put in time, energy into it, and it didn't end up working out. And then now you're like, dang, I really did too much. That's just what the whole core of the subject of this song, that's what I'm gathering from there. Also, the slip-ups. We going into things, trying to set that mindset, trying to set that standard of that, okay, you know, I'm not going to. Now we're switching back into the romantic side of things. Let's go ahead and get back into that. But you start setting, you know, boundaries for yourself or what you're not going to do. You're not going to over text. You're not going to wait all day for the person to text you. You're going to match their energy. You know, you don't care. Like, you go into those mindsets, but it's really more like you're just trying to keep yourself from adding too many more emotions that you already got invested into it. When you realize that you check your phone often waiting for a person to text you back, romantic or platonic, the moment you sit here and put so much emphasis on a person to come through for you. And so I've even had a problem where like I mute them and then I like sit there, and I feel like muting them makes it worse because then you're constantly checking it because you can't see the notification. But having them muted is just as bad as not having them unmuted because you're still checking the phone at the end of the day. But when you get to that certain level of where you got like this person makes or breaks your day, yeah, you might want to go ahead and reevaluate some things. And yeah. Now we're going to switch into standing out in the sea of sameness. So now we're going to talk about Aaliyah, the princess of pop. Shout out to Miss Aaliyah. I'm actually wearing her shirt. And also today marks 25 years that we actually lost Aaliyah. Rest in peace, Aaliyah. But what this one is talking about, someone who breaks the mold and raises your standards. Now, raising your standards, are you that somebody? That's a very core key thing, because just the title alone, are you somebody? That actually like makes you really think, okay, is this person really worth it? Is this person really worth your time, your energy, putting in time, like taking time out of your day to really pour into something that you don't know for sure it's going to work out or not. The dating pool out here is, I say it all the time, off the mic and on the mic. Everybody that knows, go on my social media, you will see all the videos I've done. But the dating pool right now I'm trying to find the right word. The dating pool is very, you know, I'm trying to find the nicest word. That's the one. I'm not struggling with my words. I'm trying to find the nicest word to say to describe the dating scene right now. It's a lot. It's a lot of, you just got to be very cautious when you're coming into the dating world. Dating is definitely not what it is. And it's definitely not what it used to be. I sound like I'm old, but I'm only 25, but it's definitely different.
there's definitely the newer generation doesn't have the same old values as some of us was raised on. Like some of what our, when I say some of us, I mean like our older generation was raised on old morals and principles. That is definitely not what this new generation has. So when you come into the dating world, social media and society pressures place a huge, huge impact on how people approach dating and how people see dating. But having somebody that comes in and actually makes you reevaluate your own standards and actually makes you elevate them, that's the person that me personally that you would want to consider keeping around. If they don't come in, if they don't take away from you, if they come in, they help actually push you, make you want to be better. First of all, you got to want to do better for yourself before somebody just need to come in and be an add an addition to what you already got going on, not to be your full addition. That's the difference. Don't let them be, let them be an addition. Don't let them be your addition. Meaning, let me break that down a little bit. Meaning, the person who's coming in is just supposed to add to what's already there. They're just supposed to help make what's already there better. They're not supposed to come and be your better. You got to be better for yourself before you expect somebody to come and be better for you. That, no. So having somebody that comes in and actually understands that, understands your value, understands your worth, what you want to do, your purpose, and actually help pushes and drives you that and helps keep you on the same page. Like, hey, and even be your accountability partner and let you know, hey, you said you want X, Y, and Z got going on. That's the people you want to keep around, the platonic and romantically now. Now, we're going into Love All Over Me. That song right there, honestly, with Love All Over Me, when you listen to the video, the actual music video to the song, and you see how the beginning starts, you know, she actually starts off sitting in a car with a man, and, you know, he's actually telling her, like, you know, live your life, don't wait for me, you know, promise me you're going to live your life, because, you know, she was on the radio, she was blowing up, her, you know, she heard herself on the radio, and, you know, being, loving somebody enough to know that, hey, I'm not what you need right now. It's the biggest thing, like the most respectful thing the person can do. Understanding that they cannot meet you where you're at and they feel that they're not going to be a value to you. Feeling they're going to be more of a burden than a blessing, if you would say. So when I see the beginning part of the video of how he sits there, and even then it goes into her singing the song, and then it comes back and he actually makes her promise, like, promise me you're going to live your life. Like, don't wait for me. Like, live your life, do whatever you need to do. That's love right there. Loving somebody enough to know that, hey, I'm not that person for you, but I love you enough to tell you the truth. And that's all when it comes down to, like, navigating these things. It's honesty and transparency. You got to have that in any type of form of relationship, platonic, professional, romantic. Respect and communication and trust and authenticity has to be there across the board. But that's going to go ahead and conclude us and wrap this up for our talk break. Also, if you want to join in on the next conversation, I mean, we got things rolling up. We got things coming in like, ooh, we going in with the hot. Go ahead and go to my social media on Instagram at The Real Mikaela, The Real Mikaela, T-H-R-E. Well, T-H-E-R-E-A-L-M-I-C-H-A-E-L-I-A-A again. Just The Real and then M-I-C-H-A-E-L-I-A-A, and let me know your thoughts. I will be going live very soon, so David, you definitely want to jump in. Also, Social Hour is going to be coming up where we will be getting into shout outs and requests for the night. But I'm going to go ahead and jump us back into our next music break. Coming up is going to be the T, the L, and the C with What About Your Friends, coming up right now.

0: And that was En Vogue with Don't Let Go. Closing us out, let's go ahead and get in to our What's the Tea Entertainment News. If you're just now tuning in, this is Keepy G After Dark with the real Makayla on UTARadio.com. And tonight we are talking about R&B After Dark. We're talking about the heavy hitters. We are talking about the non-skippables, all that. We are talking about everything and in between. So if you're just now tuning in, you have not missed. We are just getting started. But we're going to go ahead and jump into What's the Tea Entertainment News. First, you guys, we do have some breaking news. We just devastating news. The queen of country music, Dolly Parton, has passed away at the age of 80 years old. Earlier today, her family came out and made a statement. We're going to get ready to listen to this statement, and then we'll come back and we'll talk about it.
1: Hey, everyone. My name is Brian Seaver, son of Cassie Parton, and I'm representing the Parton and Owens family today, announcing the passing of my Aunt Dolly Rebecca Parton Dean, sister, sis, Aunt Granny to one generation and Gigi to the next. This video announcement is something Dolly asked of me years ago before I fully absorbed it as a future reality. As her head of security for more than two decades, a role my father Larry held before me, I have imagined the heaviness of this moment but haven't truly felt it until now. It is an honor that is mixed with absolute pride and great sadness. But sadness lies with us, not with Dolly. Dolly has lived in the light and is in the arms of Jesus, surely met by Carl, her parents, and countless others who have watched her and longed for her to meet them in the heavens. I first went on the road with Dolly as a kid, getting a taste of the road life in the early 1980s. Dolly opened doors not just for me, but for her entire family to reach the potential we didn't even know was possible. Dolly also opened doors for generations of singers, songwriters, musicians, and dreamers from every walk of life and across every continent. By her example, we believe that anything was possible. She never saw a door she couldn't open, and the doors she opened made and changed history. My family and I have shared a lifetime of beautiful memories with Dolly, but so have you. She has always been on your television, your record player, your CD, and on your phone playlist, becoming an extended part of your family whether you liked it or not. Our family and the team she has entrusted with her legacy will work diligently to ensure her spirit will live with us forever. Dolly was a farmer, just like her daddy. He farmed the soil, she farmed songs and happiness. Dolly called me and said she wants to rest in a beautiful bed of plush cotton because after a life wearing heavy rhinestones, she finally deserves to be comfortable and have some rest. Rest in peace, Aunt Dolly, Aunt Granny, Gigi. May God bless Dolly Parton. And may God bless you all. She will always love you.
0: And that was the message that was released earlier today by her family, confirming and letting us know about the passing. She has been an amazing trailblazer. She has done so much, not just in country music, but she just had opened so many doors just for different artists in general. It is just hurts my heart to hear that we lost a truly, truly amazing artist, someone who has poured in and has touched lives of many, not only as a singer, but also she has done some acting as well. But just hearing that she has passed on, our hearts go out to her family, everyone who she has been in contact with, anyone who has even just had a chance to even just attend a concert. We just send our love and our prayers for her family in this time. This has definitely, it was a, when I found that, it's the way I almost fell out all in my chair. I was in the station when I found out she passed. I was just like, oh my goodness, no, not Dolly. No, not Dolly. But we just again want to send our prayers and our thoughts to her family during this time. This is a difficult time, and it's not just for her family, but also everyone who just loved her and just was affected and touched by what she did, what she sung. So we just want to shoot a shout out and just pray and prayers for her as well. We're going to go ahead and get ready to switch into another part of our entertainment news. Just this previous Thursday on YouTube, on Complex versus Darnell Jones versus Joe, the R&B royalty, they took the stage and they went head to head singing their heavy hitting songs of classic slow jams and timeless anthems. While both artists leaned into heavy coming in on a high note. Joe dominated the competition. I actually watched it. When I tell y'all, Joe came in and played no games. Joe won because of the fan voted scorecard hosted by Complex, capturing 14 out of 16 rounds and pulling in roughly 75% of the overall fan vote. So congratulations to Joe for winning versus, as you know, hey, I knew he was going to win anyway, but hey, no disrespect to Donnell. He did his thing. He did his thing, but Joe it's always going to be Joe for me. That's just me personally. It's always going to be Joe for me. But Joe kept the energy soaring high, treating fans to the outsought heavy hitting features punctured by surprise stage performances from 50 Cent, who joined in for Wanna Get to Know You, and the power theme song Big Rich Town. Also, Darnell has came out with some prize guests of his own. He came out with 702 with them performing their gold certified hit, Get It Together. But my question is, who do y'all think that won? If you are tuning in on the app, go ahead and comment right now. Who do you think won, Joe or Donnell Jones? If you haven't watched it yet, go ahead and watch it. The full video is definitely on the YouTube. You will need to go to Complex and you need to search in versus, or you could just type in Donnell Jones versus Joe to see the full clips and let me know what you think. Also, going in heavy, another set of heavy hitters, R&B heavy hitters, Usher and Chris Brown have joined forces in to collaborate to do one of the most biggest modern events of music, the R&B tour. This tour is a massive 33-day co-headlining tour, and it's packing massive venues across North America. If you are looking for a date to come see them in person, they're actually coming to Arlington, Texas next month. It will be Thursday, September 10th. They will be right here in Arlington, Texas at the AT&T Stadium. To find out more information about how you can secure your seat to go see them, you can go to either Live Nation or Ticketmaster or any else you get your tickets from. But that is going to conclude us for What's the Tea update for tonight. You heard it here on Keep It G After Dark on UTARadio.com with the Roma Kyla. Now, before we jump back into our music block, because of the passing of Miss Dolly, we're going to go ahead and play one of our songs that's going to take us back into the music. Then after that, Joe's going to come right back in and take us from with the love scene, and then we're going to flow right in for the rest of the song. But again, we want to say rest in peace to Miss Dolly Parton. I'm sorry. We would definitely miss her. She would definitely be missed. Her music, her love, her light, everything she has done for this industry, for country music, and just for in general, the life she's touched, she is definitely going to be a jewel that we will definitely miss. But we're going to go ahead and kick things off with Working 9 to 5, my song that kept me working a 9 to 5 daily. That's going to kick us off right here on Keep It G After Dark on UTARadio.com.

0: And that was Donnell closing, Donnell Jones closing us out with You Know What's Up. If you're just now tuning in, this is Keep It G After Dark with The Real Makayla on UTARadio.com. And we are talking about R&B After Dark. We are now at 8:06. So it is time for us to take a quick PSA break. Now, when I say quick, I mean quick. We're going to come back from our PSA break. We're going to jump into some announcements. Then we're going to actually go back into our music block. Then after our music block, we're going to go ahead and jump into our next talk points, which are going to be centered around not this upcoming one, but the following block after that. But that segment will be themed about real love, vulnerability, and midnight reconnection. That's going to be our next talking point coming up later on in the show. But again, we're going to take a quick PSA break. So go ahead, stretch, get you some snacks, do what you need to do, and then come back and lock back in, because we are just that's just half. Imagine what I got more on the docket. But let's go ahead and take a quick PSA break.
1: Thanks for asking, but I'd rather not send you nude pictures. 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I already said no. Under my clothes, I'm a robot. My webcam is broken. I'm worried they'll get passed around school. I have a rash. I have nudophobia. I have lizard skin. I'm a vampire, so I don't show up in pictures anyways. Your badgering has really killed the mood.
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0: And we are back from our PSA break. Like I said, quick PSA break. I meant quick PSA break. All right, let's go ahead and jump into our announcements and weather update for the evening. First things first, with our announcements, tomorrow, Wednesday, from 10 a.m. to 2 p.m. at the Library Mall, there will be the activity fair. You definitely want to come by. UTA Radio will be there with a table. You might get a chance to come win some swag and get a chance to talk to us and see the faces behind the mics. So you definitely want to come out. Also, not just UTA Radio will be there, but also other great organizations. It's a great way for you to come out to see all what the university has to offer, different organizations that you may want to join. Not that tomorrow will be the time to do it, but again, that will be tomorrow from 10 a.m. to 2 p.m. at the Library Mall. There will be an activity fair, also the cookout as well. Also going down, the NPHS do's and don'ts will be Thursday, August 27th from 6 o'clock p.m. to 8 p.m. That is going to be at 1111 Greek Row, Arlington, Texas. It's going to be for the Fraternity and Sorority Life Community Center at Legacy Hall. For more information about if you want to join the Divine Nine or a fraternity or sorority, that will be the perfect time for you to go to that event to find out the do's and don'ts of how you can properly join. For more information, go to UTA and PHC's Instagram for more info. Also, Friday, August 28th from 5:15 p.m. to 6:30 p.m. at the MAC, there will be a Sky Campus Yoga. So if you just need a quick break from classes or work, that in is completely free. All you need is your ID to swipe in and get in. But you can go to the MAC on Friday, August 28th from 5:15 p.m. to 6:30 p.m. for the Sky Campus Yoga. That's going to conclude all of our announcements for the evening. Let's go ahead and jump into our weather update. Now, Texas has been tripping because we have been in the hundreds, and this heat is killing me. Like, I'm so drained. And it's not even the fact that granted, my days are very productive. I have a very productive day, but it's just by the time I get home and by the time I take a shower and I kind of eat. When I say kind of, because sometimes I fall asleep thinking that I've ate and I haven't ate. But by the time I get home and shower and I get in the bed, that's it for me, because the heat. And then you got to stay hydrated in this heat. You cannot not be hydrated. But currently right now it is 93 degrees, but it feels like it's 90 degrees. There is an ongoing excess heat warning going out right now, so you definitely want to be cautious of that when they do send out those excessive heat warnings that are definitely letting us know when we're in an ozone layer where the heat is just crazy high. You definitely want to make sure going forward that you leave cracks in your car. You want to have a get you a sun visor to definitely keep your car cool. It also is supposed to be raining right now, but hey, we love the rain. We're here for it. Didn't we just play SWV in the beginning to rain? Listen, but it is currently raining with a 35% chance, but throughout the night the chances do get lower from the range of 0 all the way up to 17% going into the next day. But it's supposed to be around 14% tomorrow evening, around between these hours between 6 and 8. But hey, Texas is bipolar, so just honestly be prepared. Bring you an umbrella, bring you a jacket, the way Texas has been moving lately. But hey, we love the heat, because that way maybe it takes a little bit down. Also, this, the pollen, the allergies, this is with the hot and cold. You definitely want to make sure that you're on your Zyrtec, you're doing all your stuff to make sure you're good. But like I said, that is going to conclude our announcements and weather update. You want to stay safe, stay hydrated, and you want to make sure that you're doing all that you can to be the healthiest version of yourself. But we're going to go ahead and jump back into the music for the evening. Coming up is going to be another good heavy hitting, another great heavy hitting. I mean, this is old school. We taking it back. But coming up, we got the Isley Brothers, For the Love of You, right here on Keep It G After Dark on UTARadio.com.

0: back, baby.
1: I'd rather be with you.
0: You got me.
1: Yeah.
0: I'm coming at you. Get ready.
2: And that was Boosie Collins with I'd Rather Be With You, closing us out. It is now time for our social check-in. So with the social check-ins, I would be doing, I wouldn't say a set time, but just you could just kind of expect this to be around this time, you know, for me to come in and, you know, do a little social check-in, which is pretty much me shouting out to the engagement to everybody that's tuning in on the app, everybody that is tuning in on my social media and that is being extremely active. You guys, this would be the time for you guys to get your shout outs, your requests in. Now would be the time. But I do want to send a shout out to everybody that has tuned in on my live. Shout out to everybody that is currently tuning in right now on the app. Shout out to Miss Nicole, who was commenting during the show. We love the love and support. Thank you for tuning in. Also, I do want to shout out my family who has been tuning in. One of my closest friends who has tuned in. Love you all guys so much. And everybody else who is tuning in on the app right now. Can't see your names, but I appreciate it. Love the love and support. I did receive two requests. Now, this is how the request works. Either you guys can DM me on my Instagram at The Real Makayla, or you guys can tune in during the show, either via app or on my live stream, to comment a request if you want one to be played. But however, I did receive two requests before the show started, and I did tell these two ladies that I would definitely play them and shout them out when I play the songs. But the first one goes out to my work mom. You can never have too many godmoms. You just can't. But this lady here has really been my work mom. She has loved on me and supported me, has encouraged me, done pray for me, everything. And she tunes in every chance she gets. She plays the station up so loud. She getting everybody else to join in and listen to it. So this song is for her. She personally requested this song. So shout out to Miss Sophia. Shout out to Mama Fia. Love you so much for just coming and just supporting me on this radio show, and also just tuning in and sharing and getting everybody that you can to tune in on the Tuesdays on every time, because our schedule has been up and down, but that's neither here nor there. But I just want to say shout out to you. She requested Johnny Gill, Giving My All to You. So this song goes out to her. We love you and support you. Love you much. And this is for you.

And that was Johnny Gill with Giving My All to You for Miss Sophia, to Mama Fia. Shout out to her again. That was the song she requested to be played tonight, and I honored it and played it for her. Love her down, love her down, love her down. Now, the next one and final request for the night, I got, like, listen. When I tell y'all this girl right here, she is my real ride or die, real trooper. She be here, not every time, but it's the way. If I don't hear her on air, I hear her off air. Like, it's the way she be critiquing me about the transitions, everything. But you got to have somebody real in your circle like that, that is here for the good rides and the bad rides. And, you know, I love her so much. She know this is my big sister. We argue all the time. And, you know, I be just trying to get her to, you know, get on the same page as me. But she, you know, she don't be want to do it. But it's okay. It's okay. But yeah, love her down. She is amazing. She be here. She just be supporting me, be telling me how it is. And she requested Whitney Houston. Whitney is her girl. Listen, she love her some Whitney. So every time I play Whitney, I always be like, hey, you know, I'm gonna play your girl tonight. And she be like, what song? And I'm like, da-da-da. And she be like, play my song. But this song is specifically for her. Shout out to Miss Haley. That looks like, love her down, love her down, love her down. She know how it is with us. We used to work together, so we used to cut up all the time. But nevertheless, I love her. She just always be here. But she requested Whitney Houston, All the Man That I Need. And this song is for you.

dance with my father. This song, today is a rough day for, you know, off the mic. For the real Makayla, this is a rough day for us and my family. So I'm not going to go into too many personal details, but just know it's a rough day. It is a rough day for us. But this song means so much to us as our in our family, the significance behind it. It just means a lot. And this song means a lot to him. And I'm going to go ahead and play this for him. And I just want to say from the bottom of my heart, thank you for just supporting and tuning in every time you get a chance to, for sharing and also getting everybody to tune in. This song is for you, Luther Vandross with Dance With My Father. So it seemed like Luther don't want to play with us today. Okay, you know. So now, technical difficulties. That's not the first song I did it with either. But we got to pivot. We have to pivot. Unfortunately, Luther Vandross, Dance With My Father, is not trying to play today. It's just somewhere Luther, I guess Luther didn't feel like singing it today. Nevertheless, I still want to give that shout out. Still want to send my thanks and be grateful that you are taking time out of your day, out of your time to tune in. But again, we are having technical difficulties and Luther is just not trying to play. But we're going to go ahead and jump back in. That's going to wrap up our social check-in. We're going to go ahead and jump back into the music break, the music blocks. This one coming up, I mean, if you know her, you know her. She takes you, I mean, on a roller coaster, up and down. You never know when you're in or out. So we got Vivian Green coming up with Emotional Roller Coaster on UTARadio.com. And this is Keep It G After Dark.

And that was Avant with You and I closing us out. We're going to go ahead and jump in really quick to talk about, I mentioned it earlier before we took our PSA break, the real love vulnerability in Midnight Reconnection. So we're going to jump into the two songs that I feel like really struck out to me throughout this block, which is Avant, You and I, and of course, Mary J. Blige with Be Happy. So honestly, life is short. Life is so short. Look at today. We have lost literally a jewel, the queen of country music, just passed today. Life is so short, and you never know when it's your last day. So you do not want to have so much unnecessary baggage going on in your life, unnecessary stress that's taken away from your peace. Be happy. And listening to her song, all you really want is to be happy. Just be yourself. Do what makes you feel happy. Like, if you could cut people off that is just tearing away at you, that is not bringing you up but dragging you down, cut those people off. Not even people, but just cut those things off in general. It could be a bad habit. It could be something that you've been doing for a long period of time. But overall, if it's taking away from your if it's taking away from you being the best version of yourself, you want to absolutely cut it off. Peace is something that is so valuable. And coming from a place of experience, it's nothing like having a peace of mind. It's only going to get worse from here. And with everything that we got to deal with as college students, as young adults, as aspiring, whatever your career is, or even if you're working in your career, but we have to carry so much as college kids, as young adults, as people in general. We go through so much. So your peace is something that you need to absolutely cherish and keep close to you. And when it comes down to it, be real quick to cut things off. If it's just coming at it, you just don't cut it off. Cut it off. Hashtag cut it off. But moving into the deep commitment and looking long term with Avant, you get that vibe from him. His music definitely brings long-term commitment, singing from a place of the heart, wanting to have that long-term relationship. That's what I definitely get from Avant. When every time I listen to a song, especially You and I featuring Kiki Wyatt, that is one of my favorite songs by him. But you definitely you got to know yourself better than anything else. And you got to know when it comes down to that commitment. Now we're going to talk briefly for about, I want to say maybe 2 minutes about the romantic side. Then we're going to just kind of open it up, because not everybody's in a relationship, and that's 100% fine. You know, you choose, like I said, you got to know yourself better than anybody else. And if some deep commitment can, like I said, don't have to always necessarily be romantic. It could be they don't even have to be platonic, but a commitment that you made to definitely do better to whatever your commitment is, but taking that on a deeper level. But you definitely want to move past the phases of long term, short term, and you want to start thinking long term. You definitely want to make those, like I said, those deeper commitments that require more time, more effort, more this, more that. Whatever that looks like for you, you definitely want to make sure that you are putting in those efforts. But with Avant, then we're going to circle back to the romantic side. With the romantic side, what you're looking for, a long term commitment, you definitely want to know what you want, know what your standards are. Have those non-negotiables, have that conversation with yourself, because again, you can't, this dating game is not what you think it is. It is not rose gardens and trees and Skittles falling out. No, that's not this is. This game here is a little bit, it's different. They different. This generation different. That's all I'm gonna keep saying. It's just they different. So you definitely got to come into the scene knowing what you want, and also setting that expectation for yourself. Because how can you expect somebody to respect you if you don't respect yourself? So how can you expect somebody to respect your boundary when you don't even respect your boundary? So when you're going into that, you want to make sure that you have those set in stone, and that you are holding that up yourself, so that when somebody comes in, you can enforce it, and it's not going to be all that stuff going on in between. You definitely want to say, like I said, stop thinking so much of short term, start thinking long term. Stop asking, like, you know, the basic questions. Start asking those deeper questions that require a deeper response. Start requiring more instead of settling for less. That's it. That's literally what it is. But that's going to wrap that up. We're going to jump in to the lyric of the week.
Now, you know, guys, I like to do artist of the week, lyric of the week, but this is going to be in a rotation. This week is going to be lyric of the week. So this song has been in my rotation deep. I love this song. I love this song. I love it. I love it. I love it so much. And also shout out to her. She just recently got married too. If you guys know, if you guys don't know who I'm talking about, you're about to know in a minute. You're about to know in a minute. But yes, shout out to Miss Coco Jones. She just got married. Literally, she literally just got married. I was just like, when I saw the pictures, y'all, I cried. I really cried. And also I got a chance to meet her in person. I just love me some Coco, y'all. Y'all just know me. I love me some Coco Jones. But her newest song, one of her newest songs, because she did just come out with another one as well. But one of her newest songs, Body So T. This song, when I tell you guys, has been in my rotation real deep. It has been in my rotation really, really deep. But the lyric that always sticks out to me that I sing every single time, and I'm going to go ahead and read it. The lyric is, done with that. I don't need revenge. Let karma get them. I don't chase nothing. I attract. I set intention. I don't need no permission. I don't need your acceptance. Blocking you was a blessing, baby. That is the lyrics. When I tell you that right there, didn't we just talk about literally just a minute ago? Set your standard. Don't. Let them come up, rise above, stop settling. We just talked about that. And now look, the lyric, it just matches, goes in sync together. I love that. I love this. But no, I love this song personally because it's not just talking about that, but the song is just a really good thing to start your day off in the morning. It's a really good way for you, you know, if you're feeling down, you know, you need something to pick you up, you know, really make you feel like you're that girl, don't worry about the stuff that everybody else looks at, but just really more just celebrating self, woman empowerment. This is that type of song. And I love this song personally. Every time I hear it, body, soul, tea, hair, nails done, skin glowing. I love that. I love, absolutely love that. And shout out to her again. Like I said, not only did she just get married, but they did just announce that Belle Off will be doing a spinoff called Hillary, starring Coco Jones as, you know, Hillary, the character. But shout out to her. Like I said, now there's a spinoff show that's going to be starring her. And it's going to be covering the story of Hillary. Like, I love this for her. I absolutely love this for her. Because not only do I feel like they definitely sleep on her as an artist, but they, look at her. She's in her bag. Y'all need to quit sleeping on Miss Coco. But yeah, shout out to Coco. That's the lyric for the week. If you want to listen to the full song, I definitely strongly recommend that you do it. You want to go to Apple Music, whatever you get your music from, and type in Coco Jones, Body Soul T, and add that to the rotation. But yes, we're going to go ahead and close things out. It is currently 9:00. This has been such an amazing night. We have talked about so much. And again, thank you to everybody who has tuned in, who has listened, who has been rocking since, honestly, day one from beginning to end. This has been Keep It G After Dark with the Ramakala on UTARadio.com. Remember, set your clocks for next week. I'll be back same time, same place. You don't want to miss what we're going to be talking about next week. I mean, we got a great, great, great topic coming in next week. But however, everybody remember, stay safe, keep it G, and I'll see you guys on the next show.

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0: Oh, shoot. I've got a ton of homework. I better get started right now.
1: Are you playing video games?
0: Yeah, why?
1: Weren't you just talking about how much homework you had to do?
0: Fair point. I should probably get to that, huh?
1: Yeah, probably. What? Popcorn? What are you doing now?
0: I figured I'd watch a movie before I do the assignment.
1: No, man. It's due tonight. Get it done now.
0: Okay. I'll get to it now.
1: Are you playing the bagpipes? You don't even know how to play the bagpipes.
0: Well, in the time I was supposed to be doing homework, I learned how to play the bagpipes.
1: I've got bad news. It's 12:01. Your homework was due at 11:59, right?
0: Oh, no, you're right. It's late. Oh, now I'm gonna fail. Procrastinating is easy to fall into. Get your work done early so you can relax later. This message was brought to you by... I'll finish that later.
1: Come on. What did we just learn?
0: Fine. This message was brought to you by UTARadio.com.
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0: Dude, you're still on your phone?
1: Jordan, I figured it out. 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
0: That's it. 3 days of doom scrolling. 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
1: But what if I miss something big?
0: The world's still a mess. You don't have to be. Come on, let's go.
1: Okay, maybe I did need this.
0: Take a break from doom scrolling. Your brain will thank you. 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

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Online all the time. All the time. Here at the University

0: All right, last assignment submitted, chores done, and food cooked. Yes, finally time to go pick it up.
1: All right, enjoy. See you next time.
0: Yeah, see you later. Thanks so much again. Now it's just me and Final Quest Z3.
2: 2 hours later.
0: Yeah, this one's got two by a long shot. Oh. Hello?
3: Hey, bro. How's it going?
0: Oh, dude, you gotta let me know when you're getting the game. I don't understand how they made this one so much better than two.
3: I meant on your hunt for a girlfriend, dude.
0: Did you call to say anything that's actually meaningful?
3: Yeah, bro. For example, when are you getting clothes? Maybe a haircut. I don't know why I bother. It's not like you can afford it.
0: Why do I even bother with him? Hello?
3: Dude, why'd you hang up?
0: Because I don't like being berated and insulted?
3: Wow, I didn't know you could take a joke. You know I'm not serious. Honestly, you're kind of acting like a bitch.
0: No matter how old you get, bullying is still bullying. Still push to stop bullying and speak up. This message brought to you by UTARadio.com.
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1: Dude, what are you doing?
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1: Didn't you have an essay due tonight?
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1: ChatGPT? Did you fact check it at all?
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1: It's called artificial intelligence for a reason. 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

0: Hello? Oh, hey, Ma. What's up? I'm sorry. Did you just say Londoner expats living in Tucson are eating children's guinea pigs? No, I don't think Hurricane Milton was an act of aggression. What? How can a satellite dish catch prayers? Ma, what is your source for all this? WarriorPatriotMom.gun. Ma, we gotta talk about this. You're way too prone to misinformation. No, Ma, I'm not calling you a liar. I'm just saying that there are a lot of liars out there, Ma. People who will say anything for a like and subscribe. The next time you see something that makes you angry or excited and you want to share, just take a minute. Look at the website it comes from. 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And please, please check the date. Remember when you shared that Desert Storm era article about spiders? Last week? Alright, love you too, Ma. Gotta go, that Bigfoot biopic is about to air. 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Misinformation hurts everyone. 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
1: Since 2022, Bigfoot sightings have been increasing at an exponential rate. 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

0: Oh, hello, sir. We were waiting for you.
1: So, did you see our catalog?
2: Yes, and I think I made my final choice.
1: I think the one you chose fits perfectly with you. And just letting you know, we are getting a new one by Friday.
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1: No!
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0: No!
1: You called me a loser in my posts comment section.
0: How did you find where I live?
1: You posted a picture of your house on your profile, and I looked at your digital footprint.
0: My what?
1: Your interactions online, and you have a lot. Maybe your boss would like to know that you reposted a meme saying customers are dumb.
0: Wait, don't send it to her.
1: Too late.
0: Hello? What? You can't fire me for that. Please,
1: And that's not all. I sent a post you liked about not loving your boyfriend if he was a worm to your boyfriend.
0: What? No! Babe, listen, that wasn't me. I... Why did you do this to me?
1: Dude, you did this to yourself. What you put online is there forever. This message was brought to you by UTARadio.com.
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0: Hello?
1: Hi, Bill? This is George Dewey from up the street.
0: Oh, hey, George. How you doing?
1: Good, good. Say, I noticed you've been walking to work these days instead of driving, and I don't quite know how to say this,
0: But what?
1: But your butt. Your buttocks. Your butt. I think I found your butt on my front lawn. Have you recently lost it?
0: As a matter of fact, I have, George. It's about time someone noticed.
1: Well, it was kind of hard to miss, if you know what I mean. Anyways, would you like it back?
0: Would I like it back? No, not really.
1: So it's okay if I throw it out?
0: Sure, that's fine. 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

0: Hi, I'm Tyler Stewart of Bare Naked Ladies for Artists Against Racism. Racism sucks. You know it does. We all know it does. Diversity is important. All kinds of different people living together is what is great about this country. One of the things that's great about it anyway.
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0: 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This message was brought to you by UTA Radio.
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0: How come that most of your songs are sad songs?
1: Well, you know, I don't think they're all that sad. Some, I have a few that are just, that aren't sad. They're like hopeless, a totally hopeless situation. And the rest aren't sad. They're just the way it goes, kind of. I mean, you know, you don't think life's sad. No. But from recognizing the sadness, you can put it aside and be happy and enjoy the happy side of life.

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0: Present to you three of the fiercest subjects ever assembled in the Cage of Doom. First, the brain-wrenching behemoth Algebra 2, weighing in at a mind-boggling 800 pounds. Foreign languages! 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And finally, biology. 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

UTARadio.com. Online all the time. All the time. Here at the University of Texas at Arlington.

Yeah.

0: Oh, shoot. I've got a ton of homework. I better get started right now.
1: Are you playing video games?
0: Yeah, why?
1: Weren't you just talking about how much homework you had to do?
0: Fair point. I should probably get to that, huh?
1: Yeah, probably. What? Popcorn? What are you doing now?
0: I figured I'd watch a movie before I do the assignment.
1: No, man. It's due tonight. Get it done now.
0: Okay. I'll get to it now.
1: Are you playing the bagpipes? You don't even know how to play the bagpipes.
0: Well, in the time I was supposed to be doing homework, I learned how to play the bagpipes.
1: I've got bad news. It's 12:01. Your homework was due at 11:59, right?
0: Oh, no, you're right. It's late. Oh, now I'm gonna fail. Procrastinating is easy to fall into. Get your work done early so you can relax later. This message was brought to you by... I'll finish that later.
1: Come on. What did we just learn?
0: Fine. This message was brought to you by UTARadio.com.
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0: All right, last assignment submitted, chores done, and food cooked. Yes, finally time to go pick it up.
1: All right, enjoy. See you next time.
0: Yeah, see you later. Thanks so much again. Now it's just me and Final Quest Z3.
2: 2 hours later.
0: Yeah, this one's got two by a long shot. Oh, hello?
3: Hey, bro, how's it going?
0: Oh, dude, you gotta let me know when you're getting the game. I don't understand how they made this one so much better than two.
3: I meant on your hunt for a girlfriend, dude.
0: Did you call to say anything that's actually meaningful?
3: Yeah, bro. 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Maybe a haircut. I don't know why I bother. It's not like you can afford it.
0: Why do I even bother with him? Hello?
3: Dude, why'd you hang up?
0: Because I don't like being berated and insulted?
3: Wow, I didn't know you could take a joke. You know I'm not serious. Honestly, you're kind of acting like a bitch.
0: No matter how old you get, bullying is still bullying. Still push to stop bullying and speak up. This message brought to you by UTARadio.com.
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0: feel like everything about me is wrong. These voices tell me everyone has judged me. Why am I afraid?
1: Hey, welcome to the team. We're glad you're here. 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
0: Everyone struggles with insecurity. 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

0: I'm home. I brought snacks for the study sesh.
1: Dude, what are you doing?
2: I'm playing Mario Kart. 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
1: Didn't you have an essay due tonight?
2: What's up ahead of you, man? ChatGPT's got me covered.
1: ChatGPT? Did you fact check it at all?
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1: It's called artificial intelligence for a reason. 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
1: Dude, you can't AI your way through a college degree. 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
1: You both suck. 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

0: Hello? Oh, hey, Ma, what's up? I'm sorry, did you just say Londoner expats living in Tucson are eating children's guinea pigs? No, I don't think Hurricane Milton was an act of aggression. What? How can a satellite dish catch prayers? Ma, what is your source for all this? WarriorPatriotMom.gun. Ma, we gotta talk about this. You're way too prone to misinformation. No, Ma, I'm not calling you a liar. I'm just saying that there are a lot of liars out there, Ma. People who will say anything for a like and subscribe. The next time you see something that makes you angry or excited and you want to share, just take a minute. 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And please, please check the date. 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Last week? Alright, love you too, Ma. Gotta go, that Bigfoot biopic is about to air. 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Google headlines, read skeptically. Misinformation hurts everyone. 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

0: Since 2022, Bigfoot sightings have been increasing at an exponential rate. All around the globe, it seems that we're running into all sorts of previously hidden creatures that have never been documented. Why is that? Well, I'll tell you why. Ever since the creation of generative AI, we've been burning through lots of fresh water while heating up the globe. This may force the Bigfeet to leave from the safety of their habitat and into the human eye far more frequently. This is not only putting these species at risk, but you as well. 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This message was brought to you by UTA Radio.
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0: Oh, hello, sir. We were waiting for you.
1: So, did you see our catalog?
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0: No!
1: You called me a loser in my posts comment section.
0: How did you find where I live?
1: You posted a picture of your house on your profile, and I looked at your digital footprint.
0: My what?
1: 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Maybe your boss would like to know that you reposted a meme saying customers are dumb.
0: Wait, don't send it to her.
1: Too late.
0: Hello? What? You can't fire me for that. Please,
1: And that's not all. I sent a post you liked about not loving your boyfriend if he was a worm to your boyfriend.
0: What? No! Babe, listen, that wasn't me. I... Why did you do this to me?
1: Dude, you did this to yourself. What you put online is there forever. 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

0: Hello?
1: Hi, Bill? This is George Dewey from up the street.
0: Oh, hey, George. How you doing?
1: Good, good. Say, I noticed you've been walking to work these days instead of driving. And I don't quite know how to say this, but...
0: But what?
1: But your butt. Your buttocks. Your butt. 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Have you recently lost it?
0: As a matter of fact, I have, George. 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
1: Well, it was kind of hard to miss, if you know what I mean. Anyways, would you like it back?
0: Would I like it back? No, not really.
1: So it's okay if I throw it out?
0: Sure, that's fine. Take it easy, George.
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0: Hi, I'm Kevin from Better Than Ezra for Artists Against Racism. 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We're all one people, the human race. Let's finally realize that. Thank you.
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0: I'm sure you've seen the videos, popping up more and more on your feed, sightings of dragons and Bigfeet while on your scroll. Well, ever since 2022 with the invention of generative AI, it seems that we've been getting more and more sightings of these strange creatures. 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

0: Present to you three of the fiercest subjects ever assembled in the Cage of Doom. First, the brain-wrenching behemoth Algebra 2, weighing in at a mind-boggling 800 pounds. Foreign languages! 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

0: Hey, Mavericks, it's Angie and Joseph
1: alongside
0: here.
1: Alongside me.
0: Yes, with UTA Radio coming to you live. We are live, and we're out here at the Activity Fair, and this is the 45th year of one of our biggest campus traditions. We're going to be out here till about 2 o'clock-ish, yeah. But we've got some interviews on the way with some UTA elite people.
1: Oh, yeah. We've got some very exclusive interviews.
0: Exclusive.
1: Don't want to leak too much out, but, you know, we've got the president coming around. We've got the sports coordinator.
0: Yep.
1: So a lot of interesting and important people going to be interviewed here live on UTARadio.com today.
0: Oh, and I do hear there's a cookout today,
1: yes,
0: which is also one of the big traditions here at UTA.
1: Oh, yeah.
0: So if you're hungry, stick around the fair today, and you're going to find some good barbecue.
1: Yeah, it already smells good out here. And, yeah, just to give y'all at home or anybody listening just a view of what's going on, it's already even a little past 10 o'clock here. There's probably about 50 or so tables out here with awnings, and it's only going to get even more full. I saw the Dallas Stars over there giving away free tickets.
0: Yeah, we've got NLPA, the chapter for Latinx, on right in front of us here. We've got one of the sororities here.
1: Delta Alpha Epsilon.
0: Yeah, so there's a little variety of everything, but everybody seems to be handing out free swag. So if you need a water bottle, an extra pen, or you just want to, you know, learn about all these organizations, I mean, there is at least, what, about 50 or so tables
1: already
0: set up, ready to go, and ready with information.
1: We got the UTA dance team walking by.
0: Well, and you know, I visit the UTA Reddit community occasion. You know, sometimes it's interesting posting on there. But the main thing I see more often than ever, besides bad parking things, you know, we all
1: always
0: whatever. But you know, there is a lot of people that are like, "How do I make a friend? I'm lonely and I'm a new freshman. I don't know who to talk to." Well, here is your chance.
1: Oh, yeah.
0: To find where you belong. Learn about our community, find where you fit in, and, you know, make some new friends.
1: And come get some free stuff.
0: Exactly.
1: You know, come get some pens or some stickers from here, us at UTA Radio. I know, like I mentioned earlier, Dallas Stars giving away tickets. There's lanyards, bags, T-shirts, anything you could possibly want. And so we're going to go back to a bit of music for a little bit, but when we come back, we will be out here at the Maverick Activity Fair.
0: Yes, and I'll have some interesting history about the fair coming up after this break.
1: 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Keep us on your dial on UTARadio.com.
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0: right, Mavericks, this is UTA Radio, and we are live from the Activity Fair. It's your host, Angie, here, and we have Benjamin Lotz with Cinematic Arts. How are you today?
1: Pretty great, pretty great. Very hot outside, very warm, you know, yeah.
0: Can you tell me, so what does the Cinematic Arts Club involve?
1: We are mainly, our goal is to kind of promote student filmmakers to make outside of class. A lot of students kind of leave it at, oh, it's a project for class, so, you know, we're just going to make that and that's it. And so our goal is kind of to create a community where they feel comfortable to create and to promote them so that they feel like their stuff is seen, because I feel like it kind of disappears into the, you know, the void.
0: Well, you know, Dallas is becoming a hub now for filmmakers, especially
1: with Taylor Sheridan. Yeah,
0: yes.
1: Yeah.
0: So has UTA, like, have you guys outsourced to see if you can get maybe networked with some of the film community, like in Dallas, where they have more of the needs for screenplay writers and such?
1: That is something we're definitely pushing for. They recently came out with it's a program where we can get certificates, and they put us on sets like as PAs, and we can kind of get involved and socialize with, you know, the big hats. But that's something that we would definitely want, and we're kind of pushing for.
0: So are all genres, it's like an open format, like you guys accept all genres, all tastes?
1: Yeah, everything. I mean, and you don't even have to be a cinematic arts major to join the club. It's just for people who have a passion for film, love watching it, love the stories that are told through it, and that's kind of what we do.
0: Well, I love horror films.
1: Oh, me too.
0: And I think I was in shock. Do you guys know Obsession?
1: Yes, Obsession was amazing.
0: So that's kind of groundbreaking for new art, you know, writers and filmmakers, like young people that are just trying to break in. Because this was a YouTube creator.
1: Yeah, he was a YouTuber.
0: It is the highest grossing horror film of all time now.
1: Which is crazy.
0: It is.
1: He's only 26, and same with The Backrooms. He was only 20, and that's... He was a YouTuber, and he was 20 years old, and he made something with A24, which is just amazing. I think how the internet works now, sure, there's some downsides, but it definitely helps smaller creators get these big opportunities like Corey Baker and Kane, and, like, that's just, it's just awesome.
0: Yeah, so what do you guys do to help, like, say I'm a nervous screenwriter on campus, and I want to join, but I feel like, oh, my work's not as probably as good as theirs. What would you say to that person?
1: I would say no one's work is better than anyone else's. Art is art, and a story is a story. And I feel like just get involved with us. We want to create, again, this community where everyone feels welcome. And don't be scared to create. Don't be scared to share something, because it's something that you feel passionate about. It's something that you want to share. Put it out there. I think that's very important.
0: What other things can your club offer, like film lovers? Do you have, like, movie screening nights that you guys host? Or what kind of events on campus are you hosting?
1: We have a Discord, and on our Discord we do weekly screenings of movies. So we kind of get together, watch movies. We also do in-person screenings. We do workshops on how to storyboard or how to screenwrite. We do. We also kind of promote each other's stuff. We have these little meet and greets where you can come and meet actors, people that you need on your set. We kind of get that community working. And it's on our Instagram, too. We kind of repost people's their trailers and their posters and all that kind of good stuff.
0: How do we follow you on Instagram? What's your handle?
1: Our handle is Cinematic Arts Mavericks. You should be able to see it from there. And then we're also on Mav Engage. And from there, you can find our Instagram and our Discord. And we also have a newsletter that kind of pumps out information on films, where sets are, how productions are going, and that kind of thing.
0: And what's your favorite film of 2026 so far?
1: Ooh, The Odyssey. Has to be The Odyssey. I went to go watch it in 70mm. Life-changing experience. Oh, my gosh. Amazing.
0: I felt dizzy at times. That scene where they go inside I've never seen them in the Trojan horse.
1: Yeah.
0: That was...
1: very claustrophobic and very
0: that
1: just
0: and what was it? The feral pigs?
1: Yeah. Oh.
0: That was a lot.
1: Yeah, amazing. But I think that first shot of the ocean, and you're just... you see the ocean kind of... oh, man. Beautiful, beautiful, beautiful.
0: Robert Pattinson kind of stole the show with that line.
1: He made me very angry at him, that movie. I am really mad at him. I am excited for Primetime, though, that movie he's in coming
0: out. With the Chris Hansen story. Yeah,
1: which is so strange, but I'm excited to see where that goes.
0: He really encaptures that. His face. facial looks. So I've only seen the preview. I'm a huge film person, too. So I was excited to meet you guys.
1: Awesome.
0: So once again, it's nice to meet you.
1: Same here.
0: Yeah, we've got the Odyssey, and there's a movie called Buddy coming out.
1: Mm-hmm. I don't think I've heard of that.
0: Okay. We'll discuss that later. But that is another small film. They started off on YouTube. Mm-hmm. And they just had these weird things on late night Cartoon Network kind of thing. And now they're making a movie.
1: That's awesome.
0: So
1: amazing.
0: The opportunities are really coming up for students at UTA. And your club is here to kind of help guide the way.
1: Yeah, exactly.
0: Well, I am so glad you stopped by UTA Radio
1: to talk to us. Thank you so much for having me. I appreciate you.
0: You know, Mavericks, check it out. If you're a film person, this is where you belong. Go see them. They're in the mid walkway here.
1: Yeah.
0: And they've got all sorts of information. Benjamin Lotz will be there to talk to you.
1: Yeah.
0: All right.
1: Yeah.
0: Well, Mavericks, we're going to have another interview coming up. And, you know, stay tuned with us on utaradio.com. And, you know, stay tuned for some history, some interesting ways that the fair kind of changed from the 80s to now. I'll be going into that. And then Joseph's going to be here soon with another interview from one of our organizations. And then we have the UTA Director of Athletics coming by. Stay tuned, utaradio.com.

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8: And welcome back, Mavericks. You are live here. 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Just tell us what your name is and what brings you out here.
9: My name is Omar, and we're just out here promoting Dallas Stars hockey, you know, at UTA. We may be a little bit of ways, but, you know, students, we want them to get into hockey, you know. Just for me, myself, when I was a kid, I didn't know anything about hockey, right? So for me, it was always like, you know, football and basketball. But hockey is a sport that is growing in Texas, and that's what we're trying to do and promote it, right? And we're here today to, if a student comes by our tent and table, scan the QR code, you get 2 free preseason tickets to a game. And we also have some merch. We got lanyards, towels, keychains. And so we're just out here trying to promote hockey, and we also get student discounted tickets for the regular season. So, you know, just we want students out here, you know, also go to school, but you also enjoy some hockey games, you know, at our AAC. So.
8: Heck yeah, and I know there's also the College Rush program, right?
9: Yes.
8: How does that work?
9: Yeah. Yes, so you fill it out with your student email, and you'll get 2 free preseason tickets of your choice. The games are on September 21st. Versus the Blues, and then September 23rd versus the Minnesota Wild. So
8: sweet, and you know, just kind of what do you like the most about coming out here and spreading the news of hockey?
9: Honestly, is because a lot of people come to our table and tent, and they're like, "What is this?" Right? And for me, right, I'm like, "It's the Dallas Stars. We're a professional hockey team." But you got to remember, people come from, you know, all around the area, right? And they don't know that there's a professional sports team in Dallas. And so we're just here to try to promote that. And, you know,

0: enjoy hockey. You know, hockey is a great sport. People love to watch it on TV, but also you got to go to a game to experience, you know, the players, you know, against the boards, right? And the excitement when a Dallas Stars score a goal, right?
1: Oh yeah. So. You know, I'm the hockey guy here at UTA Radio, so you know, there's nothing like seeing Pixel lay someone out live.
0: Yeah.
1: But you know, we have a lot of international students here at UTA. What do you, if you could say, you know, one thing to them, or you know, what's your favorite part about sharing the sport of hockey to not just, you know, the locals, but you know, the international students here?
0: Yeah, so for me, like I said, I am somewhat international student. And when I didn't know much about hockey, right, I had no clue. And so once I got into it at 19 years old, right, it is one of the best sports. And Dallas Stars hockey is also amazing. So.
1: Oh, yeah. I totally agree. But thank you so much, yep. Omar, for your interview. You've been a great interview. We're here at the Activity Fair today, and I wanted to let you all know that in about 5 minutes at 11 a.m. over in the Library Mall, the main strip, the cookout is going to open. You can get $3 burgers, veggie burgers, a bunch of other chips and a drink is included in that $3. It's going to be, I don't know how long it's running, but it's open at 11. So make sure you go out and get your burgers. And we'll be coming up in about 30 minutes or so with John Fagg, the sports director here at UTA Radio, or at UT Arlington. So keep those dials turned to utaradio.com, and we will be right back.

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0: Hello, Mavericks. This is Angie with UTA Radio, and we are live at the Maverick Activity Fair. And I did want to remind all of the attendees or possible attendees on their way over here, we also include a Maverick cookout, which is a burger or a veggie burger that includes chips and a drink for just $3. Probably the cheapest food you can find on campus or around campus.
1: In Arlington.
0: So get over here if you're hungry and check out some of these booths. We've got about at least 50 or so just surrounding UTA Radio's booth. We're out here in front of the Library Mall today. And I wanted to give you guys some of the facts of the fair. You know, it's been around for 45 years. And, you know, that's a long time to keep a tradition going. And it was kind of hard to dig back that far to find anything. So I really had to do, and luckily UTA Libraries has this thing called these special collections where they have actual, you know, real, like hold in your hand, things like newspapers, journals.
1: Microfiche.
0: microfiche. Yes, all sorts of interesting things that you just don't find in the regular library that you do have to check out. Or now they are scanning into a digital special collection, which is where I found the old Shorthorn newspaper from 1983 that did have an article about the fair. And that was when things were changing. So the original idea was we're going to have orientation and we're going to have this fair with the organizations there. But things started to get too long. People were not learning enough about resources. It was rushed. So, you know, the student event organizer said, hey, can we just have our own day? Can we have our own activity fair day? And they were like, yeah, sure. Why not? So I'm going to tell you, so 1983 is kind of when that started. They had a cookout, live entertainment. They had a band in the center of the Library Mall performing. They had sports club demonstrations. Not sure what all that it was like, you know. But they were live demonstrations of athletic ability. Yeah. They had all the organization booths that we have here today, activities like we have here today, and food, obviously. And then the previous year, I guess when they really kicked things off, apparently a helicopter landed on the mall.
1: They must not have had this many trees back then.
0: No. Sounds dangerous, but
1: yeah,
0: also very exciting.
1: Oh, yeah.
0: Yeah, I don't know if we're going to be doing that here today.
1: You never know. Yeah.
0: It's getting a little windier. Maybe there's a copter on its way. But, I was just, like, amazed by that. Like, they had a live band and, you know, so. But we have a lot of lively things going on. Like, we have live streaming radio right here in the mall that everyone's listening to us doing our. And this is our fourth year.
1: Yep, we learned that fact today. Thank you to our station director.
0: Yes. Yeah. Thank you, Lance. Also, you know, in 22, Activity Fair Day featured more than 200 organizations, off-campus vendors. So we're going to get the count of how this is either increased. We'll see what the that this year has brought. You know, when I come back, I'm actually on a Friday late night. Yeah, yep. If you guys are up, it's going to be 8 to 10 this Woo-hoo. Week. And then, Joseph, what is your show?
1: My show is actually yesterday, Tuesdays from 5 to 7.
0: Excellent.
1: And my rock and radio hour, we play, you know, classic rock, 60s, 70s, 80s. I get a little fun with it. We play funk. We play jazz.
0: But, you know, obviously with the back to the activity fair, the idea is essentially that, you know, the purpose is meaningful. It's still going. It's one of the strongest traditions on campus, and it's over four decades.
1: Yeah, and there's so much foot traffic out here. You know, I think you said before we went on there was like 5,000 people here yesterday or last year or something.
0: No, I was talking. There is the North Texas Irish Music Festival, and that is actually relocating this year. UTA Radio News will have more information coming up in the semester about that event and other ones that we're actually going to be a part of.
1: Sweet.
0: But no, it's kind of interesting. There's mostly campus organizations here, but we do partner with the community as always, and they bring things out here as well.
1: Like the Stars.
0: Yeah, we have a lot of sororities, fraternities out here. Joseph just talked to the Dallas Stars.
1: Yep. And I think, if I'm not mistaken, the Rangers might be out here somewhere, but I don't know where their table is.
0: Oh, and speaking of the Rangers, We do have the Mavs Ranger Day in September coming up, where you can get, you know, all the Mavericks get together. We go watch a Rangers game, Woo-hoo. Discounted tickets.
1: Heck yeah.
0: I think if you want to get more than one ticket, like a pack of four, there's a great deal on that.
1: Sweet.
0: But we also get special swag for coming out. And, you know, okay. Who doesn't like free Rangers swag? You know, some people just go for the bobbleheads on certain days.
1: Yeah, last time I went, I got a Stars Rangers jersey.
0: That is coming up in mid-September. Let me get that date for you guys. Yeah, UTA Night at the Rangers. That is on the 16th at Globe Life Field. And they're going to give out the co-branded hat as well. And we did see the one. I don't know if it's a different color. It was baby blue, but it's a really cool hat.
1: Oh, yeah.
0: Super nice. And it starts at 7:05. And tickets, I believe, are on sale now. And they do go fast.
1: Yes.
0: I didn't get to go last time because I snoozed on it.
1: Yeah.
0: And I didn't even know what was going on. Yeah, so now you've got the heads up right here from UTA Radio. And, you know, go get your ticket before they're all gone.
1: Yeah.
0: You know, and if, you know, it's kind of nice when you can go and it be exclusive with mm-hmm. your college.
1: Oh, yeah.
0: Yeah.
1: And, you know, if you haven't been to a Rangers game in, like, 5 or 10 years, you know, it's not like it was. You're not going to roast. It's all air conditioned.
0: So nice.
1: It is amazing.
0: Good food.
1: Oh, yeah.
0: They have, like, gourmet hot dogs now.
1: Yeah.
0: That are, like, a foot long or something.
1: I will say, make sure you bring your wallet. Make sure you fill up your bank account before you go.
0: Crack that piggy bank open.
1: Yes.
0: Spend your savings. It's kind of worth it. Rangers Stadium is so nice now, and they have good entertainment in between. And then you get to go through Texas Live, and it's just exciting to walk through there.
1: Oh, yeah.
0: So Arlington's really blessed with all this new stuff.
1: Yeah, we covered before the semester started. We were over at Texas Live for the kickoff of the United Athletic Conference, of which we are now a member. And that was fun. We got to have some food and, you know, hear about the wonderfulness and all the cool things that are coming in the UAC. But we've also got some things happening coming up soon, you know, in sports here at UTA, September 4th, I'm going to be on air at 6 p.m. UTA volleyball takes on Kent State. Make sure you mark your calendars. That's going to be fun. You know, it'll be the first volleyball game I've ever called, so we're going to see how it goes.
0: How is that calling a volleyball? You know, I've heard you do baseball and the basketball.
1: Oh, yeah.
0: What's different about volleyball?
1: Well, the thing about it is that all of the terminology is just so wildly different. Like, you know, for someone not totally into volleyball, you know, it's like you can usually tell when someone scores, but trying to figure out what love or, you know, or all of the different terminology specifically is definitely the biggest difference because, you know, baseball, it's, you know, strikes out.
0: And then we're going to have flag football, too.
1: Yes, that's going to be coming
0: that's
1: up
0: new.
1: In the spring, yes. And we'll have more information on that as the semester goes on. But I do believe we should also be live on air for that.
0: And just a quick couple of other notable events coming up. Mavs Connect kickoff is on September 9th from 3:30 to 5 p.m. at the Commons. And is it? I can never do that one.
1: Nueces.
0: Nueces B. And that's about the Mavs Connect Network. You can meet other Mavericks, and they're going to, of course, have snacks available and some activities to learn more about Mavs Connect Network. And then we have on September 10th, Maverick Fashion Experience.
1: Ooh.
0: That is at Lone Star Auditorium at the MAC at 5 p.m. This is a student-centered fashion show highlighting creativity, your school spirit, and our student designers and student models. And I have heard this is a very fun event to attend. The designs were really exciting. I saw some people walking out of it after my classes, and I was like, what is this? You guys have a fashion show on campus? And they're like, yeah.
1: Wow.
0: And, you know, we actually have a textiles where people, you know, designers can make costumes. We have a plethora of resources. So that's kind of the purpose of the fair.
1: And, yeah, you
0: is to learn about those things.
1: It's also, you know, if you go, there's an interactive surprise, apparently. You get to create an opportunity to create an outfit that'll be worn by a model. Like,
0: that
1: what?
0: Could be kind of scary.
1: It's scary, but, like, what? Like, maybe you realize you have a talent you never knew you had.
0: or maybe your hater is there and they dress you in the worst way possible. I don't know. That might be my luck. I don't know. It could go either way. But it sounds like it's a surprise for the audience.
1: Oh, yeah.
0: And, you know, get involved. If you're into fashion, talk to cinematic arts early if you're into film. So there's a little something for everybody here, including the sports. And then on September 12th, we have the Hacemos 5K run at UTA, and that is 8 to 11 a.m. starting in front of the MAC. And this is part of, we just did this, yep. You know, the kickoff event, but this is also part of it, Hispanic Heritage Month at UTA. And this is going to raise scholarship funds for students throughout the DFW region. It's family friendly, so if you're a student with a family, bring your family here.
1: We'll be out there.
0: Food vendors. There'll be some vendors with certain wares that you can purchase as well. And, you know, it's just a good community event. It's for a good cause. And registration is open right now. It's $25 through race day, up all the way until the start.
1: Yeah,
0: so, you know, if you're hungry for a 5K, you're itch in this heat.
1: Or if you procrastinate, Or, you know, if you procrastinate and you wake up at 7 and you're like, you know what, I feel like a 5K today. You can still make it.
0: I know some people like that, you know. That's how they wake up. They go join a 5K at the start.
1: That would not be me.
0: All right, Mavericks. Well, we're trying to round up the cheer and dance squad for you guys. We're going to talk to them later, and then we have
1: John Fagg, the intercollegiate sports director, director of intercollegiate athletics here at UTA Radio. He is coming up in about 20 minutes or so, and so we will be here live on UTARadio.com here at the Maverick Activity Fair.
0: Yes, we are live, staying alive in this heat, and stay tuned to UTA Radio. 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

0: You're on. 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My name is Joseph. We're out here at the Maverick Activity Fair, and we are here with one of my personal favorite people on the campus, UTA Athletics Director John Fagg. He's led Maverick Athletics for about 4 years now, since August of 2022. You've overseen a pretty dramatic transition in not just the program. You know, we've had some championships, some postseason appearances, but we've also got a new conference, you know, a new sport coming in. What's it been like leading UTA Athletics through this time?
1: Yeah. Well, first of all, thanks for having me. Love joining UTA Radio. Thrilled to be here. You know, it's been a crazy 4 years. I love being here. This is a wonderful campus. I've been on, I think this is maybe my eighth college campus in my career. Bounced around. And so getting the chance to work with such a wonderful group of students and student population is fantastic. Leading UTA Athletics over the last 4 years has been eventful. We're in our second conference in 4 years. We've added a sport. We've won some championships. We've come close to winning some more that we're disappointed with. But I'm thrilled to be here and be a part of it. And I think what we're doing, we're on a really great track and a trajectory, and I think we're gonna got a lot of championships to come. I think it's time to come out and be loud, proud Maverick fans.
0: I totally agree. You know, students are coming back to campus. What are you looking, you know, short term this yep. academic season? Yep. What are you most excited about in this upcoming season?
1: Yeah, so I think, you know, all of our coaches in the off season, separate from each other, not even as a group, each were really recommitting to being great and trying to figure out how can I be great in my sport. Volleyball, we got a lot taller. Women's basketball, we got a lot more intentional about what kind of athlete we're bringing. We asked every kid we took in women's basketball, said they wanted to win a championship this year exactly. And so so we think I think our starting front court in men's basketball may be 6'10", 7'2", 6'11". And so we've just gotten big and stronger and more athletic all the way around in all of our sports. But in the fall, in particular, volleyball and men's, women's basketball, I think we're going to have a chance to be really good.
0: Oh, yeah. And, you know, for a new student who's never attended a UTA event before, which experience would you tell them to check out first?
1: You got to come see volleyball. If you've not ever watched volleyball, it's a really fast-paced game. The matches are only about 2 hours, so it's not forever. It's obviously indoors. That's good in this heat. And our women are we think are going to be really, really good. Our coach is in her second year. She played collegiately for LSU. She played pros in Europe for 6 or 8 years. So she was a great player. She's revamped our team. Our team is big, athletic, strong. And so we need all of our students to come out and cheer their fellow students on and be loud, proud

0: Maverick fans.
1: And, you know, for some students here, you know, they might say, I don't know anything about volleyball. What would you say to them?
0: Yeah, it's really fast, right? So the game is a quick pace. You know, I love football like everybody else in the world probably does, but football is 5 seconds of action and 30 seconds of standing around. Volleyball is really quick pace, really the matches, you know, take 20 minutes, 20 minutes a set, or 30 minutes a set, and so the game can be over really quick, and scoring is fast, and it's just a lot of action. So,
1: and you know, a lot of people, you know, they hear athletics and they get a little intimidated. It's like, I'm not an athlete. One thing is UTA radio, but what are some other ways people can get involved with UTA athletics besides, you know, being an athlete?
0: Oh, sure. If you want, we have paid student positions. We have student volunteer opportunities. We do things like, we have a marketing street team. They try to get out and be ambassadors for us. We need people to come and just cheer and be obnoxious at the games, right? Bring signs, yell and scream at the opponent, intimidate. We need a home court and home field advantage for our, you know, for our outdoor sports. And so just come and try it and bring your friends, and I think you'll have a good time.
1: Oh, yeah. And, you know, there's a lot of times there's often a misconception, or, you know, there's a stigma about, you know, athletes being a bit of meatheads.
0: Sure.
1: But
0: sure.
1: UTA, you know, we've committed to having success in both athletics and academically.
0: Right.
1: How important is that balance?
0: Yeah, it's really important. My background before coming to UTA, I oversaw academics on college campuses for athletics for 25 years almost. And so being a student first is really important. That's one of the beauties of being at UTA. And so our student athletes are pretty much like the student body. Most of them are great. A few of them struggle. Like, because there are a few people on campus that struggle. I struggled when I was in school. But they're great athletes. They're in class next to you. You know, we're a 3.0 GPA as a unit. And so we have really strong students. So.
1: And, you know, there's been a lot of changes, you know, in college athletics over the last, you know, 4 years.
0: Yes.
1: Under your tenure, not just at UTA, but just
0: all over the country.
1: Yeah. What changes are you watching, you know, closely, the closest, you know, with NIL, student-athlete experience?
0: Yeah. So NIL and paying college players is obviously, you know, all over the country. And in some manner, we're no different. We call it, the cost of our scholarships went up a little bit. But here, especially for the people who don't think NIL is the greatest thing ever, here at UTA, it's not commercialized sports any, you know, not like the SEC or the Big 12 or those kind of things.
1: Down in Austin.
0: And so, yeah, exactly. And so the student athletes, the kids that are playing, or young people that are playing sports, are your peers, our student peers. They're in class, they're going to school, they're not separate, they're not making millions of dollars or anything like that, like some other schools might, but they're trying to represent us in a manner that no one else on campus does. Even I joke with Dr. Cowley, she doesn't put on a jersey that says UTA on the front when she goes and speaks, and our student athletes represent all of us, all of our students, just in a unique manner.
1: For sure, for sure. And you know, you mentioned a new sport. We've teased it a little bit. Some of the goals and priorities for UTA athletics over this season obviously include flag football. What can you share about that?
0: Yeah, we're really excited about flag football. It is exploding across the country. I mean, just everywhere you turn. The Big 12 just announced yesterday that they're going to sponsor it as a conference sport starting next year or 2 years from now. Our coach, Melinda Wynn, which I think is a great name because it's, you know, it's not spelled W-I-N, but it's pronounced Wynn, and that's fantastic. And she talks about it as all the fun and none of the boredom, right? They're not 30 seconds between plays. It's all the highlights, you know, all the catches and runs, and none of the boredom of sitting around, standing around in between plays and stuff like that. And so I think if people give it a chance, they don't play until kind of late February through May. It's actually a spring sport, but I think coming out to Maverick Stadium, being in the football stadium as a student body would be really fun, and we really need and want everyone to come out and cheer them on.
1: Yeah, and it's been great to see all the activity going on over there over at Maverick Stadium ahead of it. What do you think about not just, you know, the opportunity to see Maverick Stadium full once again, but also what all has been going on over at College Park Center?
0: Yeah. So, again, what we're trying to do, what athletics does for a college campus is builds connection. It builds loyalty and camaraderie. You don't actually go to games, in my experience, to win and lose. You go to form experiences and remember the friends that you were with and your fraternity and sorority brothers and sisters or your club or whatever it might be. And so just coming out and enjoying that with us really makes a difference, whether it's College Park Center, whether it's softball or baseball, whether it's flag football or track, or anything else, tennis that we play, that it's easy to come see. And so we just hope that kids will pay a little bit more attention to coming and supporting their fellow students.
1: Oh, yeah. And so we'll. I've only got a couple more questions here for you. I won't keep you too much longer. Yeah. But what would you like, you know, students to understand? Just, you know, people who are, you know, maybe just, you know, trying to figure out where they're trying to spend their time.
0: Yeah. Whatever, yeah.
1: What would you like them to understand about the direction Maverick Athletics is headed?
0: Right. We are trying to represent our student body and our university in the manner that it's portrayed and represented academically. We're one of the best schools in the country. We're an R1 research institution, incredible students here, incredible opportunities, and athletics needs to be the same thing. We need to win championships on our behalf, give us something to rally around, and really build that sense of pride. And so if I can, too, before I get off, so I want to talk about something we're starting. We did it in orientation for new students, introduced it at the fair the other day over in CPC, the opening party. And so the idea that to connect us better, we with the concept of Mav Up and Buck 'em. So this happens at other schools too. So at Missouri, if someone says M-I-Z, the other fan says Z-O-U, and they spell Mizzou. Right. So what I want us to do, and we're going to do, this is a start of a new tradition. 20 years, you're going to bring your kids back, and they're still going to be doing it. So if I say Mav Up, what should you say back?
1: Buck 'em.
0: Buck 'em. So we start and end all of our meetings with Mav Up and Buck 'em. It helps realize that class is starting or the meeting is starting. The meeting is over. And so I want people walking by on campus saying Mav Up and somebody saying Buck 'em back. And so I'm really excited about that new tradition.
1: Yeah, that's going to be awesome, especially to hear that in homecoming or anything, if there was one date, one athletic event this year, either in the fall or the spring, that you want everyone to come out for, you want maximum attendance, which one would it be?
0: So, I would say a couple. The opening matches, opening match for volleyball is in a couple of weeks. Opening games for men's and women's basketball. Opening games for softball, baseball. Opening game, especially for flag football. It's there's only one first time.
1: Oh, yeah.
0: And the first time for flag football next spring, we actually want, you know, our goal is having Maverick Stadium actually full, right? You know, we just want it to be thousands of people to come out. And we want that at all of our sports, but especially flag football next spring.
1: Yeah.
0: So we haven't released the schedule, but we will soon.
1: Perfect. Yeah, I know. I've been desperately waiting the schedule.
0: Yeah.
1: So, you know, from all of us here at UTA Radio, thank you so much, John, for coming out.
0: Yeah.
1: It's a beautiful day here at the Maverick Activity Fair. Where are you headed next?
0: I am headed to flip burgers.
1: Perfect.
0: I'm going to be a burger flipper. So I'm looking forward to it. So I'll just leave it with Mav Up.
1: And Buck 'em.
0: All right. Y'all
1: have
0: a great day.
1: Thank you so much, sir.
0: All right. Take care.
1: Thank you so much.
0: Yeah.

0: Oh, shoot. I've got a ton of homework. I better get started right now.
1: Are you playing video games?
0: Yeah, why?
1: Weren't you just talking about how much homework you had to do?
0: Fair point. I should probably get to that, huh?
1: Yeah, probably. What? Popcorn? What are you doing now?
0: I figured I'd watch a movie before I do the assignment.
1: No, man. It's due tonight. Get it done now.
0: Okay. I'll get to it now.
1: Are you playing the bagpipes? You don't even know how to play the bagpipes.
0: Well, in the time I was supposed to be doing homework, I learned how to play the bagpipes.
1: I've got bad news. It's 12:01. Your homework was due at 11:59, right?
0: Oh, no, you're right. It's late. Oh, now I'm gonna fail. Procrastinating is easy to fall into. Get your work done early so you can relax later. This message was brought to you by... I'll finish that later.
1: Come on. What did we just learn?
0: Fine. This message was brought to you by UTARadio.com.
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0: 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What's it got on it?
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0: Hello, Mavericks. This is Angie with UTA Radio, live at the Activity Fair. We are still live. We're going to be on the air until about 1:30, 2 o'clock. And we have a very special guest that we're super excited about. It is UTA's very own president, Dr. Jennifer Cowley.
1: I'm so thrilled to get to be here with you today. It's such a fun day and a favorite of mine as we get to see all the students' orgs out and everybody network and find their place.
0: Well, and it's so great. So this has been going on for 45 years. That's such a long time for a tradition. And do you think it's changed a lot over the years?
1: Well, certainly as the campus has grown, the number of student organizations have grown too. It's been fantastic to see the growth and interests of our students and the ease of creating their own student organizations to fit their interests.
0: So you've been the president here at UTA 22.
1: Four and a half years, yeah.
0: That's a long time to be president. But you are one of our first female presidents?
1: I am the first female president here at UTA.
0: And that's such a big achievement to take on, like for the DFW and such a large university. What are some of the challenges that you had to work against when you first took this role on?
1: You know, one of the most important opportunities I saw for UTA was to deepen our community engagement. UTA Radio is a perfect example of that, where we're serving not only our students, but the community as a whole, and just finding ways to deepen our connections right here in our region for our students and our community partners.
0: And, you know, even though you're not from UTA with your degree, you've served over at but you are a native of Arlington.
1: I grew up right here in Arlington. I'm an Arlington Martin grad, and so
0: Martin's a great high school. That's our neighborhood.
1: Yeah, it's a great high school. My parents still live in town, so it's been really wonderful to get to come to my hometown and to have watched the university change from my childhood, where I came here to participate in summer camps, all the way through to now getting to serve and lead this great university.
0: And so being a part of this is actually your hometown, and it's more meaningful, I think, in a way. What kind of involvement do you see for students, like opportunities to engage the community within their major here at UTA?
1: Oh, there's a wide array of opportunities. I was talking to a number of the clubs today, and they were talking about how they volunteer in the community. One of our healthcare clubs is running clinics at the Life Shelter here in town and helping to support healthcare for people who are unhoused. That is just one example of many, where our sororities and fraternities also doing philanthropic work to try to support things in the community. And we see it right back. So one of our local churches, they helped pay the housing deposits of some students in need and provided them with linens and other things they need to make sure their move onto campus was smooth.
0: Well, if you needed some heartwarming content, it's right here.
1: Absolutely.
0: Yeah, no, I am so surprised by these. You know, they always say the little frat boys and stuff like that. Our fraternities and sororities are so different. I would say, how do you think, like you were mentioning, wanting to serve the community? Is there other ways that you see that they're different?
1: I love that our Greek life is very focused on leadership development, that they want to create community, but also develop themselves. They're very academically focused. They want to make sure that they're supporting each other in getting their degrees. I was talking to one group, and they talked about how they have coffee and matcha nights so that they can get focus in, get their studies done, pass their exams. Have some fun.
0: Drink
1: some yummy matcha, but they're there to study, and I love that.
0: Very supportive community. I mean, myself, I'm an older student, older generation, and I came back after many years in the workforce, and my dream was to be in radio, and I thought that dream had passed me by, and then one of your recruiters for radio grabbed me and said, you like music. I heard you talking about music, and what do you think about radio? And I didn't know UTA had a radio station. And this has been one of the most enriching experiences of my life. You said you were a radio DJ as well.
1: I was a radio DJ and program director at a couple of different college radio stations. It was an amazing experience to learn how to communicate more clearly, concisely, be able to share my passion for music with our audience, and just a lot of fun.
0: It is so fun. And so I'm so glad that UTA, and thank you for always supporting the radio station here on campus. And, you know, what opportunities for UTA grads do you see connecting with employers through the campus? What opportunities lie for them?
1: Well, you know, we have a fantastic career center that serves the whole university, and each of our colleges has opportunities for career development as well. You know, our student clubs, we have a number of them that are professionally focused. So talking to one of the clubs, they're bringing in a speaker series so that they can connect with professionals, learn about what it takes to be well prepared for that first job. And so I would just say, get connected. Early on, we want you to gain those experiences, hands-on experiences early on. And, you know, one of the things I'm super excited about this semester is the opening of Saxby's. You may have heard Saxby's is our new student managed cafe. It's in the bookstore. It has a CEO that is one of our students. They're responsible for managing $1 million budget and managing the student experience. And it's about learning to run a business right here on our campus.
0: Do you have to be a College of Business major to work at this
1: opportunity? You do not. It just happens our CEO is a management major. Seems like a perfect fit.
0: Yeah.
1: But anybody from any background that wants to build those skills can be part of the Saxby's team.
0: A lot of students I've noticed, like, they're like, I don't even have a job yet. Do I just put my school stuff? But that is real life, like, employer experience.
1: Absolutely.
0: You can use on a resume.
1: Yes, you can.
0: Are there any other opportunities that you would say working on campus that are good for one's resume if they're trying to build a resume?
1: Yes. Well, one of the things that we have worked with our talent, culture, and engagement office on is professionalizing our student roles, from the titles that our students receive to coaching their employers on how we can focus on what are the skills that these students are developing, so that that first job on campus leads to valuable competencies that then translate to that first internship and into the workforce. Another one I'd mention is our undergraduate research opportunity program. That's out of the Office of Undergraduate Research. Our faculty love mentoring students, and that's one way to gain some hands-on experience in a lab working on things that students are interested in. I was talking to one of our students earlier at a club, and she's really eager to focus on cardiovascular research, and so love hearing from her, and said, you know, let's get you connected to the undergraduate research office.
0: Well, right before the summer hit, I read an article about people right here on our campus are trying to find better ways to cool these data centers.
1: Yes.
0: That are impacting our environment. Have you heard any new initiatives like with that kind of development? Or?
1: Yeah, absolutely. We have some fantastic research happening across the campus, and in that case, partnering with the Department of Energy and companies to say, how do we work together to solve some of the nation's most pressing problems? Whether it's data centers, whether it's the next generation of ships, you name it, we're on it.
0: And so I guess for my final question, you know, the face of education all the way from elementary school to college and master's programs has changed so much over the past year. And with the inclusion of AI at every, you know, stop. What do you see for UTA in the future adapting to these new things coming at us, and how we're going to stay ahead of that?
1: You know, I had a wonderful lunch last week with a number of our faculty, and this is the topic they wanted to talk about. And they were sharing how they're incorporating AI into their own classes. And that's everything from history to chemistry to physics to engineering, you name it. And so our faculty are working with our Center for Teaching Support to be able to learn how they can do this in a productive way. And we want to make sure our students are engaging with AI in responsible ways that help support their learning, their critical thinking skills, and be able to have applicable skills that translate into the workplace. I was just talking to one of our offices on campus. They hired a talented graduate of our computer science program who is very savvy in AI, who is helping a number of our IT specialists upskill. And so we love that translation of new graduates into helping us on campus too.
0: Oh my goodness. I know we have some amazing technology people I've just met through the UX Design Club, another club I didn't know about that was available. They had the seats open. So just one more thing about education. So you guys have partnered with Arlington ISD. How is that initiative going, bringing new teachers into our community?
1: Yeah, we have a lot of partnerships with Arlington ISD. For example, in our College of Business, they're teaching personal finance to high schoolers, which is amazing. We know that we need more qualified teachers, and so we have created in our College of Education a new residency program that is going to help student teachers get paid while they're working in our classrooms,
0: Unheard
1: developing
0: of.
1: Those skills.

0: most important spaces our students gather on campus. They are re-envisioning it, and we're trying to get student input to say, what do you want for this space? And so we're really excited to be able to get those survey responses. We'll also be sending out an email survey encouraging students to participate.
1: And Hina is one of the persons that they've hired. She's a landscaping architect. And

0: You're on.
1: Alrighty. This is Makayla, your host, taking over for the moment. I have Xavier, captain of the cheer squad, joining me, and we are live here from the Maverick Activity Fair. How are you doing today?
2: I'm doing good. How are you?
1: I'm great. Thank you for taking the time to join us.
2: Of course.
1: So I definitely want to, you know, we hear cheer. So what does cheer mean for you?
2: Cheer means to me is honestly getting to represent my university at a larger scale. I've been doing cheerleading for over 10 years, and all of us on the cheer team really just love to spread that passion with the student body and just honestly just get to continue to do cheerleading at this level and represent our school. It's so much fun and means so much to us.
1: Oh my goodness, 10 years. I remember back when I was little, like really, really little, and thought I was going to be a cheerleader. I only did it for a brief time. But for cheering, what you guys have upcoming for UTA?
2: So actually, this weekend on Saturday the 29th, we have our fall tryouts. They'll be from 10 to 12, 10 a.m. to 12 p.m. In the MAC or the Maverick Activity Center. And then any information on that, you can follow our Instagram at UTA Cheer. Super easy to find. And there we'll have more details about our upcoming tryouts and our clinics. Our clinics are a great way for people just to come in and practice and see the environment of the team and to see if our cheer team is something that they'd be interested in joining. It's a great experience, just like a great experience for them to get out of their shell and just like work on their skills as well with the current UTA cheerleaders.
1: Okay, so coming in, let's just say I'm a new student and I have athletic experience, but I've never cheered for a professional, like for a school team.
2: Mm-hmm.
1: Would that still be okay, or do you need to come in with some more experience?
2: Oh yeah, I mean, we do, like, you know, we recommend having cheerleading experience, but if you have like experience being in like athletics, you were already like one step closer, you know, to making the team. That's why we do like, you know, like to shout out our clinics so that people can come in and get to like stunt with us. We teach you how to, you know, all the things that you will need to succeed for tryouts and to succeed on our cheer team, because we really want everyone to have that opportunity to showcase their skill at the collegiate level.
1: So you just mentioned you just took over captain earlier for the first semester. So what are your goals that you see for the cheer team? What do you want the cheer team to accomplish?
2: I think for us, we have definitely become a lot stronger as the years progress. I just feel like this year we're kind of just working on honing our craft and just getting more exposure, you know, that way people can just know more about the cheer team and what we do here on campus. But for us, like on a personal level, it's just to really represent the university in the best way that we can and just, you know, show up with, you know, 110% spirit, because we really do love what we do and we want to spread that passion with the student body as well.
1: Great. Last thing, what would you tell someone who is shy but definitely want to get into it? How would you convince them to join?
2: I think for us, we do have, you know, people of varying backgrounds. Some, you know, are, you know, it's have a little more in their shell, some are not. I would recommend, you know, either really texting our Instagram. It is actually ran by our team, you know, it's not ran by our coaches, like more who actually responds to our text messages, but also coming to our like clinics will get you that really, like, you know, one-on-one experience with us, and you'll get to see us in person. I personally, maybe it's biased, I think we're super chill, we're super fun, but we are, like, you know, an open team to like all people of like all different backgrounds and, like, you know, openness or shyness, you know. I think cheer is a great way for anybody to get out of their shell, and we would love to be that person or that team to help you reach that.
1: Okay. Well, thank you, Xavier, for taking the time to stop by our booth and talk to us. If you guys are definitely interested in trying out, you definitely want to go over to their Instagram, and you definitely want to come this upcoming Saturday for their tryouts to find out more information. We are live right here at the Maverick Activity Center over here in front of the library, and we'll be right back right here on UTARadio.com.
2: Thank you.

0: Last assignment submitted, chores done, and food cooked. Yes, finally time to go pick it up.
1: All right, enjoy. See you next time.
0: Yeah, see you later. Thanks so much again. Now it's just me and Final Quest Z3.
2: 2 hours later.
0: Yeah, this one's got two by a long shot. Oh, hello?
3: Hey, bro, how's it going?
0: Oh, dude, you gotta let me know when you're getting the game. I don't understand how they made this one so much better than two.
3: I meant on your hunt for a girlfriend, dude.
0: Did you call to say anything that's actually meaningful?
3: Yeah, bro. For example, when are you getting clothes? Maybe a haircut. I don't know why I bother. It's not like you can afford it.
0: Why do I even bother with him? Hello?
3: Dude, why'd you hang up?
0: Because I don't like being berated and insulted?
3: Wow, I didn't know you could take a joke. You know I'm not serious. Honestly, you're kind of acting like a bitch.
0: No matter how old you get, bullying is still bullying. Still push to stop bullying and speak up. This message brought to you by UTARadio.com.
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0: Hey Mavericks, we are back. This is Makayla again, live from the activity fair. And joining us right now is Taylor with the Black Student Law Association. Thank you for coming and talking with us today.
1: Yes, ma'am. Thank you for having me on here.
0: Thank you. So what is Student Black Law Association?
1: So we are a pre-law chapter of the National Black Lawyers Law Students Association here at UTA. And basically what we do is we have social networking events. We also have alumni. So they give back their old books and things like that. And we're basically prepping people to go to law school. So if you don't know, like 3% of lawyers are black. So we're in a high deficit of representation, especially in the law field, especially with black people being one of the most people incarcerated and even on probation or convicted of any type of felonies, misdemeanors, or anything like that. So we're highly disproportionate a group of people. And so we're on the campus trying to get people to become lawyers. But also, if you're becoming lawyers, we're trying to help you on that path.
0: All right. That's amazing. So what type of activities do you guys do to strengthen future lawyers?
1: So we have we're having LSAT test prep groups that's brought to us by our partners that we're working on right now. But normally we kind of just do it together and build camaraderie and kind of drill each other on that space and having showing community. And then we have like general events where people get to let loose, but we also want to talk about professionalism and what it means to be culturally informed and having that cultural competence. Because I think for a lot of people it's like, oh, you're trying to help black people, and you might think because you're black you get a pass on the things that might hurt black people. So we're holding each other accountable, creating a safe space to talk freely and have discussions and disagree and agree in a safe space.
0: Okay. So let's say a student is interested in law but not particularly being a lawyer. Could they still join the organization?
1: Yes, ma'am, most definitely. I am the vice president. I am more interested in politics and strategy and local and state policy, but I am in the law student organization because I think it's good to learn. And also, if that is the trade of political science, just kind of giving myself that opportunity, because a lot of times why it's only 3% of black lawyers is because some people feel like they can't even do it. But so I just wanted to put myself out there and learn more about it. And now I'm actually trying to do the LSAT. At first I came in just like, I want to be policy, but I do want to help promote. But I think I'm going to give myself a chance. So even with my personal story, I definitely think you can be a part. And even if you wanted to just learn more about law, we are a good organization to learn from.
0: That's amazing. It's a great way for you guys to actually educate and show that to anybody else. Now, one more question. With you being vice president, because you definitely aren't working with the president, but yeah. What are some goals that you want this organization to achieve? What is the viewpoint that you see how you guys can help benefit not just the future law students, but just overall the community?
1: I definitely think, so we actually do have a event, and I think this is a perfect segue for that. So thank you for asking me that question, for freshmen. So it's a freshman blueprint event. It's September 9th tentatively, and September 9th, 5:30. And basically, 1 in 5 freshmen are more likely to drop out. And that's just the general, like everybody. And then when you specify it to black, that's 3 in 5. So it's important for us to get black people on campus activated, and also have a network of people that they can come and ask, especially like upperclassmen, people that have been here before. So we want to build that camaraderie in the school and that community amongst each other and learning from each other. So whether that's BSA, whether that's the NAACP, whether it's any of the MPHC, the Greeks, any of that, just bringing everybody together and giving everybody a value college experience that's entertaining and educational and social, to where after when you graduate, you have something to look back to and people to call on to when you get to that next stage of life.
0: That's amazing. Thank you. So how can students join?
1: So we have a membership link that is actually located in our bio on our Instagram, which is MBLSA_UTA. And you can find us there, and we'll follow back. We never too good to say what's up. And if you see me on campus, my name is Taylor Wortham. I know y'all can't hear me, but if you go in there, you will see the vice president. If you see me, stop me, say hey, stop anybody in the organization, and we're going to speak to you, and we're going to cater to you, and we're going to figure out what we can do to help you. So don't be shy, and I'm not shy either. So
0: Thank you so much, Jennifer, for coming and joining us. And all right, it is currently winding down here. Less foot traffic. But hey, UTA Radio is still out here. And you could definitely still have time to come by and win some swag and also talk to us. This is Makayla with UTARadio.com.

0: Mavericks. Once again, this is Angie with UTARadio.com. Joseph has left my side, but I have Mikayla here with me now from Keep It G After Dark. And we're just hanging out still here at the Activity Fair. And we'll be closing down soon. But I did want to talk about an initiative. I think President Cowley got cut off while she was talking about it. But she's very passionate about it. And after hearing about it, I am too. It's the future of our library green. Here, right here in the Library Mall where this tradition is being held right now. It's looking pretty dire out here. It's like a scorched earth.
1: Yes.
0: And the students get to choose how it looks. Do we want games? Do we want trees? Do we want more flowers, benches, yes, whatever? So if you see SWA on a black t-shirt, she's handing out surveys. Don't pass her by because you get to choose the green space and how it's going to look. And if you pass up this survey, you don't get to choose.
2: Yes, and let your voice be heard. And I think it's an amazing thing for her to do is to care about the experience of the students. Because yeah, not a lot of universities, you know, even have that consideration.
0: They don't get to always choose.
2: And for her to be saying, hey, no, I want to hear it. Even yes, her just walking around, interacting with the different organizations here and being supportive, that is the greatest thing. And I'm glad she's our president.
0: Oh, no, I was talking about it. Yes, she's supporting it. But SWA is actually, it's Hina, and she is, an alumni.
2: Wow.
0: That is now working for us as our landscape designer. She gets to put her degree work to work here right at the campus she graduated from. So that's always exciting, too.
2: Yeah,
0: and then I do see the cookout line. It's lingering, but I'm guessing they're kind of wrapping things up. So
2: yes,
0: if you wanted the burger deal, you might want to run over there now.
2: Yes, their burgers are really good. They're really good.
0: Foot traffic's kind of fleeting, but you know, UTA Radio has seen such a wave of people.
2: Yes.
0: So we might have some new DJs,
2: yes,
0: coming your way in the following semesters after fall.
2: Yes, yes, yes, yes. It's definitely been a great experience talking to the different faces, answering all the questions, and also just getting those, like, hey, I didn't even know UTA had a radio station. But just
0: the worst.
2: The worst. But hey, we love it, though. We love it, though, because it's our way to educate and actually get them connected.
0: Well, it's obvious. Everyone says, we do see your flyers. They've been seeing our flyers.
2: Yes.
0: Yay. And they are like, everything looks so cool. I've been hearing that all day. So cool. So cool. What is this? It's cool.
2: Yes.
0: So yes, we are cool. So, check us out. You can always go to our website. It's www.utaradio.com. It is brand new updates. Looks so good.
2: Yes.
0: Get all your info about us. Listen to us online. And then we're going to close this out with a very special update,
2: yes,
0: from our music director.
2: Yes.
0: She's got some things to say about Rocktober.
2: Yes, Rocktober is coming up. It is our biggest event that we, as UTA Radio, put on. Now, we are currently looking for bands for the dates of the 7th.
0: We need you.
2: We need bands for the 7th and the 14th. So if you are a local band, local artist, or you know someone, if you're in your garage phase, this is going to be the perfect opportunity for you to step out. It's 3 days of live music. You'll be able to come. If you have merchandise, you can table with us. This is a great way for to introduce you to the college campus. Also, you're looking into, like, you want to sit in down with me behind the scenes to just even talk more about your artist, your creative process, we're open to that as well. But yes, if you are interested in being on for the 7th or the 14th, you can reach
0: of
2: out
0: October.
2: To, of October. Mm-hmm. You can reach out to us through our website or you can email me.
0: What's your email? How can they get a hold of you?
2: Yes, you can email me personally at michaela.nobles@uta.edu.
0: Awesome. Yeah, we were just talking, you know, obviously you've had to play live more than once.
2: Yes.
0: You need to have, you know, a little cred, and you need to be able to send us a clear, well-produced MP3 of your music to,
2: yes,
0: get approved by everyone at the station.
2: Absolutely.
0: But we would love to have UTA alumni featured at this event, or a band that is growing a fan base right here on campus under our noses. You never know. So, yeah, contact us through that email, or you can reach us through the website, or our app is UTA Radio. Just type that into any app on an Android, an iPhone.
2: social media. We do respond to any DMs that you send out and just say, hey, you know, I heard you guys over the radio. Want to send you us information. Please follow the requirements. Send us a clear tape of your music so that way we can get you approved and we can also have a conversation about it.
0: Yes. Yeah, we like to have conversations about stuff. Obviously, we're just radio junkies here. So I did. So while we were talking, the Maverick Foods staff came over and they were like, hey, they are serving burgers till 2. They are going all the way. So if you run over there, you can still get food. So they just wanted me to make that announcement for them. But looks like most of the organizations are closing down. It's getting kind of windy and dark out here. I'm not sure what the weather says, but I think we're closing down at the right time.
2: Literally.
0: And then we're running low on swag here. Like I said, we've had so many people.
2: We've had so much foot traffic. It's the way, like one point, it seemed like the line was short. But then when I looked again, I saw how it actually was going past the doors of the library. I was like, wow, okay.
0: You know? There was even people trying to come in on the live interview.
2: Literally.
0: I was like, hey, no.
2: I was on the other side.
0: Yeah. No, they were just so interested in what we were doing here today. And, hey, we love that. We love it. So, yes. So, you know, that's all we have for you today, Mavericks. Do you have anything to add?
2: No, it was just been amazing getting a chance to connect with all the different faces, to hear the interviews that we did have today, speaking with the president. It's an amazing interview, speaking with sports, just getting all the great things, and can't wait to see what takes off for the rest of the semester.
0: Me too. This is going to be the best semester yet for UTA Radio.
2: Yes.
0: All right. Well, listeners, thanks for tuning in for the live broadcast, live from the biggest tradition on the block here. It is the 45th year of the Maverick Activity Fair and Cookout. And UTARadio.com will have more events in the near future. And we hope you tune in for those as well. And remember always that we are online all the time.
1: And when you fly around the world, call me.

0: around the world. 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
1: Hey, I'm home. I brought snacks for the study sesh.
2: Dude, what are you doing?
1: I'm playing Mario Kart. You can join if you grab controller.
2: Didn't you have an essay due tonight?
1: What's up ahead of you, man? ChatGPT's got me covered.
2: ChatGPT? Did you fact-check it at all?
1: No.
2: It's called artificial intelligence for a reason. You mind if I take a look at it?
1: Where?
2: Hey, isn't this essay for your journalism class?
1: Yeah, it's some gymnastics history type deal.
2: Can you stop talking? 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Why does it say in your second paragraph that the backflip was invented by Johnny Backflip? You didn't actually turn this in, did you?
1: It's for you.
2: Dude, you can't AI your way through a college degree. That stuff is gonna come back to haunt you.
3: Hello, this is Johnny Backflip, renowned inventor of the backflip speaking.
2: You both suck. 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This message was brought to you by UTARadio.com.
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0: feel like everything about me is wrong. 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
1: Hey, welcome to the team. 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
0: Everyone struggles with insecurity. 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

WTARadio.com. Online all the time. All the time. Here at the University of Texas.

That was the Rose Hip Spacey. Welcome back, everybody. You're locked into the Alt Vault. It's Danny here, back again on Wednesdays. My time has changed from 5 to 7, and it's now 2 to 4. So I'll be hanging out every Wednesday from 2 to 4, playing all of your alternative hits and any local bands, anything modern, old, classic, 90s, 2000s, all the alternative. I've got it here for you. I just want to say welcome to all the freshmen. Welcome to campus. Hope your first week of school was good. And welcome back to all of our returning students. I hope everything is going wonderfully for you guys. I know it's been a hot summer and it's, you know, time to get back into the groove of everything. I hope all the transition has been great. Well, I'm going to start playing some music here in a second, but I will say we just had our activity fair. We were out there live broadcasting, and that was a huge turnout, I hear. I heard we had a lot of people, so thanks for visiting our booth if you did. But let's get into the music right now. I'm going to start us off with some Muse, some Starlight. I hope you guys like this song as much as I do.

All right, that was Blink 182, The Rock Show. You're tuned into The Altvault. It's Danny here. I am sure everyone has heard about the sad news that was Dolly Parton's passing yesterday, and I know we're all reeling. It's a horrible loss. She was the queen of country music. She's a pioneering feminist in the film. She's a dedicated philanthropist, all around just a well-rounded woman, an icon, a queen, a goddess. She will be missed. It is a horrible loss for all communities everywhere. That being said, we're going to keep going here with the music. I'm going to get some Tame Impala here, just kind of on the newer side of the music, a more modern alternative. Kind of blew up with this song Dracula, but they've had other songs as well. And I'm so glad that they are getting heard more often than they are not. So here's Dracula by Tame Impala on ETARadio.com.

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This is Danny here on the Alt Vault. You are tuned in. That last song was Thumb by Violet Grohl, an artist I am so glad to have found. Ever since I started my radio show, I've been going through finding a bunch of different artists and music just so I can show them to you guys, because I love spreading music around. And she's an artist that I am super interested in, and I'm a big fan now. And I'm glad that I can find more female alternative artists so that I can play for you guys. Another one is Julia Wolf, who I do have coming up after some Third Eye Blind. So stay tuned for that and so much more. I'm hoping I can get more artists and more music to find for you guys. It's gonna have to wait for a bit. We have a new system for uploading music. But until then, I'm gonna be playing all the good music we have already uploaded on library. So stay tuned for that. This is Third Eye Blind, leaving a whole year on UTA.

The Cranberries, that was Zombie, one of their more alternative songs. They are known to kind of be kind of in the middle of like pop alternative, so they're kind of a magical little horse there. Earlier, I mentioned the activity fair that did happen earlier today. It just ended now, but we're going on 45 years strong for that for UTA, which is so awesome and amazing. It's a chance for organizations to showcase all of their opportunities that they have for students, for all the resources, the way for them to expand, all of that, and a chance for students to get to know all of the many organizations that UTA has, which is also so cool. I was out there for a bit. I saw a bunch of people. I heard we got to UTA Radio, got to get rid of a lot of their swag, and they got a lot of interest from other students who didn't even know we existed, which we do get a lot. So word has spread, and I'm very happy to be a part of this group and this club. It's an awesome club to be a part of. So if you're interested, don't be afraid to check it out. But if you missed some stuff and you are wanting to check out more, we do have an online directory of all the organizations, so you could check that out at UTA. And there's probably going to be another one at the beginning of spring. I believe they hold them once in fall and once in spring. So your opportunity is going to come around again for you to go check out some other organizations. Let's keep the music rolling here. I got Red Hot Chili Peppers, Under the Bridge, lots more coming. You got me until 4 o'clock, so stay tuned in, stay jamming with me. I'm here for 2 hours. This is Danny on the Alt Ball on UTARadio.com.

that I don't really know that a lot of people like that who listen to alternative mention, but we're gonna keep it coming around here with some Flyleaf All Around Me. This is a song I think when I was a kid I got them and Paramore mixed up a lot because they have similar sounds. But here's Flyleaf on

0: That was Zombie by Youngblood featuring the Smashing Pumpkins. The original version of that song does not have them, so I think it's pretty cool that he was able to collaborate with them. And if you ever wonder where, like, musicians get their, like, stage names, Youngblood comes from, like, they're from the UK, and he was the youngest person in the studio, so they all would just call him Youngblood, and so he stylized that into the spelling that we all know and love. And I'm so glad right now he's actually probably in the biggest stretch of his career. Like, he's doing so well right now. His album that came out last year, Idols, was number one consecutively in the UK. It's like number one album, and it earned a 2026 Grammy nomination for Best Rock Album. And that song, Zombie, is actually number one on the UK singles chart in May of 2026. So, young artist, he's doing amazing. He's killing it. He's crushing it. He's done some work with, like, Aerosmith, the Smashing Pumpkins, and, like, musicians that were, like, related to Ozzy Osbourne. So he is crushing it, and I'm so glad. I hope his career continues to take off. But don't go anywhere. We're going to listen to some commercials, but we'll be right back after that with some more music. So stay tuned into the Alt Vault. This is Danny.
1: Hello. Oh, hey, Ma. What's up? I'm sorry, did you just say Londoner expats living in Tucson are eating children's guinea pigs? No, I don't think Hurricane Milton was an act of aggression. What? How can a satellite dish catch prayers? Ma, what is your source for all this? WarriorPatriotMom.gun. Ma, we gotta talk about this. You're way too prone to misinformation. No, Ma, I'm not calling you a liar. I'm just saying that there are a lot of liars out there, Ma. People who will say anything for a like and subscribe. The next time you see something that makes you angry or excited and you want to share, just take a minute. Look at the website it comes from. Make sure they're a credible source. 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And please, please check the date. 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That Bigfoot biopic is about to air. Check sources. Google headlines. Read skeptically. Misinformation hurts everyone. This message brought to you by UTARadio.com.
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That was Hayley Williams with Parachute from her solo album that came out last year. One of my favorite tracks on it. There's many good ones on it. Earlier, I mentioned the passing of Dolly Parton yesterday, which, rest in peace, legend queen. Another different corner of entertainment, Tim Curry, also passed away yesterday. And both have left behind a lot of joy and a lot of memories, but he is known for his roles in Rocky Horror Picture Show and Clue and the 1980s version of It. So both just horrible things. It's so sad to hear. Life moves on. And I think this is a really good time for this song by Foo Fighters, Times Like These. So here's that on UTARadio.com.

Toadies, that was Tyler on Alt Vault. Danny here. A local UFW band is the Toadies, and that's very cool because they blew up. So awesome for us. Are you wanting to stay up to date with all of your Maverick sports? 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UTA Radio is online all the time. Kind of winding down here with like about 20 minutes left in my show, but that does not mean the music stops. I'm playing Sophie Myers, Okay With That.

That was Sublime with Santeria. You're listening to The Alt Vault. It's Danny here. Is anyone else, like, really sick of this heat? I'm so over Texas summer right now. Unfortunately, we still have a couple more months left of it. But at least we're not in the hundreds anymore. The highs all this week are in the 90s. So pluses, I guess, if we're looking at the positives. Wrapping it up here, I got a few more songs for you guys. We're going to start with some Pierce the Veil, So Far So Fake, which blew up on TikTok for its sound. So I hope you guys enjoy that. 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

Ending it on a good note with Lenny Kravitz's cover of American Woman. That's all I have time for today. I'm so glad to be back in this chair, back in the studio again for another semester at UTA. But I'm going to be signing off here. It's Danny signing off from the All Vault. You're more than welcome to tune in on following days. I'll be here Wednesday from 2 to 4 every Wednesday until fall lets out. So until then, have a wonderful day, a wonderful rest of your week.

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0: 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We were waiting for you.
1: So, did you see our catalog?
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1: No!
0: You called me a loser in my post's comment section.
1: How did you find where I live?
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1: My what?
0: 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Maybe your boss would like to know that you reposted a meme saying customers are dumb.
1: Wait, don't send it to her.
0: Too late.
1: Hello? What? You can't fire me for that! Please,
0: And that's not all. I sent a post you liked about not loving your boyfriend if he was a worm to your boyfriend.
1: What? No! Babe, listen, that wasn't me. 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
0: Dude, you did this to yourself. 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
0: Well, hopefully you not voting wasn't in vain. 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
1: What? 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
0: You said one vote wouldn't make a difference, and now look at us. 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

0: Hello?
1: Hi, Bill? This is George Dewey from up the street.
0: Oh, hey, George. How you doing?
1: Good, good. Say, I noticed you've been walking to work these days instead of driving, and I don't quite know how to say this, but...
0: But what?
1: But your butt. Your buttocks. Your butt. I think I found your butt on my front lawn. Have you recently lost it?
0: As a matter of fact, I have, George. It's about time someone noticed.
1: Well, it was kind of hard to miss, if you know what I mean. Anyways, would you like it back?
0: Would I like it back? No, not really.
1: So it's okay if I throw it out?
0: Sure, that's fine. Take it easy, George.
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Hi, I'm Tyler Stewart of Bare Naked Ladies for Artists Against Racism. Racism sucks. You know it does. We all know it does.

All right, good evening, everybody. So this is DJ Bryant Richardson back with you for another semester. And so this time, I'm part of this, crew this time. So, we have a great lineup for you today. But right now, we're going to play, Something to remember by Dolly Parton. Let me pull it up real quick. Give me 1 second. And then, first, we're going to listen to The Power of Love. I hope you enjoy.

All right. Good afternoon, good evening, everybody. So welcome to the show tonight. So we're taking a trip back in time. So with some of the biggest songs, like some from the biggest movies, like from like 80s and 90s, from unforgettable movies and moments, like to sing such a song so you still know, say every word to. So we've got like 2 hours of throwbacks, like soundtracks, some favorites coming your way. So turn it up, sit back, and get ready for a trip down memory lane. The 80s and 90s movie soundtrack party starts right now. And then I just wanted to do a quick message about Dolly Parton has passed away. Like yesterday, and then I was like, Tim Curry passed away today. So pray for their families. And then let's get back to Footloose by Kenny Loggins.

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0: All right, that was Maniac from Flash Dances. It's like, and then I was like, and then coming up, it's like in the next, like, so the next minute, it's like In Your Eyes by Peter, it's like Gabriel. And then now it's like, it's, that movie is actually from Say Anything You Want. So, like, I hope you enjoy, and then I'll be here until 8. So, come on in, sit down, and enjoy.
1: Our guardian star lost all his glow.
0: Never mind. Yes, we had a malfunction, but now it's Mr. Blue. My bad. Sorry. Let me get that started.
1: The day that I lost you, he lost all his glitter the day you said no.

0: What do I have to do today? Classes from 8 to 3, work till 9, read chapters 8 and 9, write research paper, study for test. I guess I can sleep tomorrow.
1: All right, so that was Mr. Blue. It's like, and then I was like, we're going to take a break for a bit, and now it's like, I'll be back on air like around 7, so stick around.
0: College students often place a higher importance on studying than sleep, which ends up making their grades suffer in the long run. But having good time management and having a regular sleep schedule, your grades will be better than pulling an all-nighter. This PSA is brought to you by UTARadio.com, reminding you to practice safe sleep.
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2: Those stretch marks are not cute.
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2: Ronald Reagan, Bill Clinton, Mr. T, Bob Marley. Skin cancer doesn't care who you are. Skin cancer doesn't care what your race is. One in every five Americans will get skin cancer in their lifetime. So wear sunscreen every time you go outside. And fry bacon, not your skin. 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
3: Did you know that the majority of campus crime occur late at night? If you're leaving campus after dark, you could be in danger. Here are five simple steps to help you be safe. Be aware of your surroundings. Walk along well-lit areas. Stay away from shortcuts. Carry your personal belongings in a backpack and keep it with you at all times, and avoid walking alone at night. Security escorts are available upon request from the UT Police Department at 817-272-3381. 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
2: Hello?
4: Congratulations! 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
4: 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What is your social security number?
2: 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Goodbye.
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2: When dealing with scam callers,